0: Emmanuel Macron to Downing Street for talks on migration in the French president's first visit to number 10 since Mr. Burnham became prime minister. Holly Hughes has more.
1: It comes as the UK and France are boosting police officer numbers on the French coast to stop mega dinghies from launching across the English Channel. Ahead of the talks, Burnham said the two countries must stay one step ahead of the criminals' evolving tactics. He's vowed not to be complacent after a fall in the number of small boat arrivals.
0: Reform UK has been reported to police. It's over allegations it breached political donation rules by accepting funding from an overseas company. Channel 4 News reports the party received £32,500 for three polls from a US firm, with the supposed donors actually undercover reporters. Several schools in Middlesbrough are closing early today. It says the first funeral takes place for one of five young men killed in the A66 crash. Four schools will shut at lunchtime, with large crowds expected in South Bank. Migrants who come to the UK as carers, nurses and hospitality staff but face exploitation from employers will be free to leave their jobs and find other work under changes to the visa rules. The government says that because visa holders have no right to claim most benefits, modern slavery victims were forced to choose between exploitation and destitution. Some baby sleep aids and feeding products may be putting babies at risk through choking and suffocation. Becky Guy is from the Royal Society for the Prevention of Accidents.
2: You can look whether the products have been tested to our safety standards, so you can look for the CE or the UKCA marking on the product packaging or on the label.
0: And Uber's launched the UK's first self-driving taxi in London. They partnered with British AI firm Wave. That's the latest from Radio News Hub. I'm Grace McIntosh.
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4: This is your weather update.
0: A band of rain will clear southeastwards from southern England and Wales. Very blustery further north with sunshine and showers, highs of 25 degrees Celsius.
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6: Hugh Jackman stars in new thriller film The Death of Robin Hood, a dark adaptation that follows an older Robin who is tormented by his past killings and is living in self-imposed exile. You can catch it in cinemas on the 4th of September.
7: How many are there?
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6: Ryan Reynolds and Kenneth Branagh form an unlikely duo in new action comedy film May Day, out on Apple TV on the 4th of September. Set during the Cold War, Reynolds gets trapped behind enemy lines and has no choice but to team up with eccentric ex-KGB agent played by Branagh.
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2: 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Now 100 hits. Forgotten 80s. An incredible 5 CD.

0: 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Forgotten 80s.
1: You're both on the same road. Same tarmac, same rules. Just a different number of wheels. Motorbikes aren't in your way. They're on their way, just like you. So use your mirrors. Check before you manoeuvre. And be aware of motorbikes. Because when we look out for each other, everyone gets where they're going safely. Motorbike safety. It's on all of us. National Highways.
2: This winter, the NHS is reminding people that there are a range of health services making it quicker and easier to get the care you need.

0: while keeping emergency services free for those who need them most. By using the NHS app, community pharmacies, NHS 111 and contacting your GP surgery through their website, you can get the right care at the right time and in the right place. To tell us more, I'm joined now by NHS GP Dr. Ellie Cannon. Dr. Ellie, why is the NHS launching this new campaign?
1: Winter is an especially busy time for emergency services, and it's important to keep them free for those who need them most. A new survey by the NHS in England has shown 45% of the public have already had a winter bug this season, and a quarter have said they've been to A&E to get help for conditions which, in hindsight, could have been managed by another NHS service. This is why the campaign is highlighting the huge range of NHS services available, which make it quicker and easier for people to access the care they need and give them more control over their health.
0: Well, how is the NHS making it easier for patients to get the right medical help this winter?
1: So there are plenty of new options available which make it quicker and easier to manage your health concerns during these cold winter months. So if you need to contact your GP during the day, you can now easily get in touch by simply filling out the online form on your GP practice's website or by using the NHS app. You don't need to call, and your local surgery team will get back to you to arrange the most appropriate care for your need. Your local high street pharmacist could even help you skip a GP appointment altogether. Community pharmacists are trained to manage minor illnesses and even offer some prescription medicines for 7 common conditions like UTIs, sore throats, sinusitis. They can even provide oral contraceptives and the emergency contraceptive pill. You can just pop in and be seen the same day.
0: What about when GP surgeries and pharmacies are closed? What NHS services are available for people then?
1: When your GP practice isn't available and you have an urgent health need, NHS 111 can give trusted medical support through the phone, online, or via the NHS app, 24 hours a day, 7 days a week. 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They can tell you where you might need to go, give you advice on self-care, or if needed, arrange a call back from a nurse, doctor, or paramedic. The NHS app also does more than people realise. Using the app, you can order repeat prescriptions, manage appointments, receive reminders, and even check your health records anytime. And all that at the tap of a screen.
0: What can people do to stay healthy this winter season?
1: We all know that the winter months are when coughs, colds and flu are far more common. So it's even more important than usual to wash your hands regularly and prevent the spread of germs. Keeping hydrated, eating a balanced diet and staying active can all help. And I'd also urge you to get your flu vaccine, which is free for those who are most at risk of serious illness. If you do end up with a winter bug, don't forget your local pharmacist can help you, so think pharmacy first. If it's something more serious, you can now seek help from your GP surgery by calling, filling out an online form on your local practice's website, or via the NHS app. If your GP practice isn't available, you can use NHS 111 for urgent medical help by going to 111.nhs.uk. calling 111 or using the NHS app.
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2: The thing I most like about winter is the nights drawing in, really dark. And I love fairy lights. I love the anticipation of Christmas coming up and the fairy lights and being outside when it's so crisp and cold and I'm wrapped up in a really big coat. I love snuggling up in my house and I love reading a book. I think winter is one of my favourite seasons for the fact that you can just hibernate.
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2: Andy Burnham has welcomed Emmanuel Macron to Downing Street for talks on migration in the French president's first visit to Number 10 since Mr. Burnham became Prime Minister. Holly Hughes has more.
3: It comes as the UK and France are boosting police officer numbers on the French coast to stop mega dinghies from launching across the English Channel. Ahead of the talks, Burnham said the two countries must stay one step ahead of the criminals' evolving tactics. He's vowed not to be complacent after a fall in the number of small boat arrivals.
2: Reform UK has been reported to police. It's over allegations it breached political donation rules by accepting funding from an overseas company. Channel 4 News reports the party received £32,500.

0: for three polls from a US firm, with the supposed donors actually undercover reporters. Several schools in Middlesbrough are closing early today. It's as the first funeral takes place for one of five young men killed in the A66 crash. Four schools will shut at lunchtime, with large crowds expected in South Bank. Migrants who come to the UK as carers, nurses and hospitality staff but face exploitation from employers will be free to leave their jobs and find other work under changes to the visa rules. The government says that because visa holders have no right to claim most benefits, modern slavery victims were forced to choose between exploitation and destitution. Some baby sleep aids and feeding products may be putting babies at risk through choking and suffocation. Becky Guy is from the Royal Society for the Prevention of Accidents.
1: You can look whether the products have been tested to our safety standards, so you can look for the CE or the UKCA marking on the product packaging or on the label.
0: 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They've partnered
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3: This is your weather update.
0: A band of rain will clear southeastwards from southern England and Wales. Very blustery further north, with sunshine and showers, highs of 25 degrees Celsius.

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2: 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We got all the hits to take you back. To kick us off, we're traveling through the late 70s. It was the day where Bangladesh Army was stationed at Bogra. Apollo Lunar Surface experiments were on the moon, and Ringo released his fourth album. This is September the 30th, 1977, on Charted. Classic.

0: That was Blondie and In the Flesh. This track has a reminiscent feel, a Spectre from the early 60s, with the female backing vocals and this time signature of 12/8. This track was played completely by mistake instead of her track Ex-Offender in Australia for the TV program Countdown. 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And this next track, these guys really know how to boogie. It's Boney M. and Ma Baker.
1: Number 27.
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0: What a bizarre track. That was New Zealand band Mother Goose, and the track was called Baked Beans. You listen to Charted Classic Hits. This week we are celebrating September the 30th, 1977. Let's head to a band that I actually know one of the band members. It's the Stars and Mighty Rock.
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0: Kenny Rogers and Lucy on Charted Classic Hits, but this next track is a English rock band. It was released in 1977, so this year's chart through Jet Records. The album's called A New World Record. Let's hear Telephone Line.
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1: Number 19. I'm here.

Troy Nesmith with Rio. From an engine to a photon wing. This track has a lot of interesting parts, including the music video, which led Nesmith to consider creating a television program consisting of music videos. He then called it Pop Clips and then sent it to the cable TV shows, including Nickelodeon. But let's head to Josh Morgan, spinning off a 7-inch at 45 RPM.

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0: with the Hard Rock Cafe. I cannot believe it is a chain restaurant that is still going today. It was funded on the 4th of June, 1971, so that was 52 years ago. But let's head to Foreigner's debut single. This is Feels Like the First Time.
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1: Andy Burnham has welcomed Emmanuel Macron to Downing Street for talks on channel crossings in the French president's first visit to Number 10 since Mr. Burnham became Prime Minister. Holly Hughes has more.
2: It comes as the UK and France are boosting police officer numbers on the French coast to stop mega dinghies from launching across the English Channel. Ahead of the talks, Burnham said the two countries must stay one step ahead of the criminals' evolving tactics. He's vowed not to be complacent after a fall in the number of small boat arrivals.
1: Nigel Farage will address the Reform UK conference later as he faces further questions about his party's finances. Police are assessing allegations that Reform UK accepted an illegal political donation from a US company to pay for polling. The supposed donors were actually undercover reporters. The party says it was a victim of a hoax and denies any wrongdoing. A man has lived for 9 months without dialysis after receiving a genetically modified pig kidney in a world first. Tim Andrews, who had end-stage kidney disease, received the organ in the US last year and survived 271 days before receiving a human donor kidney. Dr. Leonardo Riella says the pig organ provided a temporary bridge while he waited for a transplant, offering hope amid a global shortage of human kidneys.
3: We are working really hard to bring hope, and we truly feel that xenotransplantation can be an alternative for patients who don't have a living donor, where we could potentially bypass dialysis and get them to a transplant in a timely manner.
1: The leader of the Green Party, Zach Polanski, is going to stand in the Holborn and St Pancras by-election. It's been triggered by Keir Starmer stepping down as the area's MP. And Nick Kyrgios has accepted a one-month suspension. It's after he tested positive for cocaine back in June. That's the latest from Radio News Hub. I'm Grace McIntosh.
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5: This is your weather update.
1: A band of rain will clear southeastwards from southern England and Wales. Very blustery further north with sunshine and showers, highs of 25 degrees Celsius.
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1: Charted Classic Hits is the radio show where we count down the biggest charted hits of the 70s and 80s every single week. And this week, September the 30th, 1977, we have This Day in History coming up, as well as the Charted Classic Hits double feature, where we take two tracks from the number one album in the charts. 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

0: day in history.
1: September the 30th, 1977. The most popular film was Star Wars. Best of My Love by The Emotions was playing on your radio. And the film September 30, 1955, when Jimmy's idol, James Dean, died September the 30th, 1955. Small town Arkansas College undergraduate goes berserk. A very good insight of James Dean. And that was This Day in History, September the 30th, 1977.

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2: It's now time for this week's double feature here on Charted Classic Hits. And this week, the album is a bluey-green colour. The text is white and it's got the symbols of the artist in the middle of the album cover. Here are two tracks from that.

Classic Hits, the album for this week is the fifth studio album from the English progressive band Emerson, Lake and Palmer. The album was called Works Volume 1, and when it was released on LP, there were four sides. Piano Concert Number 1, 18 minutes of length on the first side. Then side 2 was Greg Lake with 5 tracks. Side 3 was Carl Palmer with 6 tracks. And side 4 with Emerson, Lake and Palmer featuring Fanfare for A Common Man coming up later in the charts. This week we are celebrating September the 30th, 1977. So let's head back to the chart with Marika Hines and What I Do For.

charted classic hits James Taylor with Handy Man. This covered hit from 1959, where James Taylor's version peaked number one in September in 1977 on the RPM Top Singles Charts. Let's head to Rita Coolidge with Higher and Higher.

0: Elvis Presley to Michael Jackson. We've got all the classics covered. 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
1: Number 7.

Peter Allen's signature track, I Go to Rio. Spinning off, taught by experts. You listen to China Classic Hits, celebrating September the 30th, 1977. Let's go to Emerson Lake and Palmer.

was just looking at the history of this track. That was Carol Bayer Sanger with Your Moving Out Today. But having a look at Bette Midler, also released her own version in 1977, the year that we are celebrating. But now it is time for what we've been waiting this whole entire show for, and that is this week's number one, which is Donna Summer and I Feel

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1: Andy Burnham has welcomed Emmanuel Macron to Downing Street for talks on channel crossings in the French president's first visit to Number 10 since Mr. Burnham became Prime Minister. Holly Hughes has more.
2: It comes as the UK and France are boosting police officer numbers on the French coast to stop mega dinghies from launching across the English Channel. Ahead of the talks, Burnham said the two countries must stay one step ahead of the criminals' evolving tactics. He's vowed not to be complacent after a fall in the number of small boat arrivals.
1: Nigel Farage will address the Reform UK conference later as he faces further questions about his party's finances. Police are assessing allegations that Reform UK accepted an illegal political donation from a US company to pay for polling. The supposed donors were actually undercover reporters. The party says it was a victim of a hoax and denies any wrongdoing. A man has lived for 9 months without dialysis after receiving a genetically modified pig kidney in a world first. Tim Andrews, who had end-stage kidney disease, received the organ in the US last year and survived 271 days before receiving a human donor kidney. Dr. Leonardo Riella says the pig organ provided a temporary bridge while he waited for a transplant, offering hope amid a global shortage of human kidneys.
3: We are working really hard to bring hope, and we truly feel that xenotransplantation can be an alternative for patients who don't have a living donor, where we could potentially bypass dialysis and get them to a transplant in a timely manner.
1: The leader of the Green Party, Zach Polanski, is going to stand in the Holborn and St Pancras by-election. It's been triggered by Keir Starmer stepping down as the area's MP. And Nick Kyrgios has accepted a one-month suspension. It's after he tested positive for cocaine back in June. That's the latest from Radio News Hub. I'm Grace McIntosh.
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Bez War and Galaxy, kicking off the first hour of this week's 70s Soul Funk and Disco Show. I'm Ady Crampton, hope you're well. I'm really looking forward to the next 2 hours because I get to share some of my favourite 70s soul sounds. Plus, I've got a chat lined up with the legend that is Gloria Jones. She'll be on the phone in about 15 minutes' time. Bless her, she's such a lovely lady. And in hour two, my featured brand new release of the week is an album, a compilation album about to be released by Cherry Red Records here in the UK. It's available for pre-order now, and it's called Keep the Fire Burning, the Soul Sister Sides, and every track on this 3-CD compilation is was recorded between 1968 and 1982, and I'm going to play you just one of those fabulous songs in hour two today. Right now though, I've got Jack Ashford on the way, 5 degrees Fahrenheit too, but first, a chap who was inspired to pursue a career in music in church as a boy. The church's pastor was Nat King Cole's dad. This is Lou Pride.

great song. I think the first version of that song I ever heard was by a band called The Original Drifters. But there's 5 degrees Fahrenheit with what I believe to be the original version. But you never can quite be sure, can you? I'm Aidy Crampton. This is 2 hours of 70s soul, funk and disco. Next up, a great song, rather sought-after song from Arnold Blair. But first, fabulous Jack Ashford, former funk brother Jack Ashford, no less, and a solo song from 1976.

Arnold Blair and Trying to Get Next to You on the 70s Soul, Funk and Disco show. Yeah, he, for me, remains one of soul music's great mysteries because he only left behind a handful of recordings, but that one from 1975 has become an all-time favourite with collectors and modern soul fans around the world. And talking of all-time favourites, Gloria Jones is next, but to introduce the lady herself, I'm going to play her version of a song that she wrote for Junior Walker.

0: from 1976, then there's Gloria Jones with the self-penned and original version of I Ain't Going Nowhere, which became a huge hit for Junior Walker. And live on the line from Sierra Leone is the lady herself, Gloria. Welcome to England.
1: Hello.
0: Lovely to have met you at Skegness Northern Soul Weekender. How's your day going?
1: Well, we are opening, the school will be opening on Saturday.
0: Right,
1: we started with the registration. That's the Mark Bolan School of Music and Film.
0: Oh, wow.
1: In McKinney.
0: I wasn't aware. Yeah. Tell me about that.
1: Well, about 9 years ago, Roland came to Sierra Leone.
0: Mm-hmm.
1: So he liked the area very much, and he decided this is where he wanted to build a school. And we have our first finished CD on the school anthem about the Mark Bolan School. It mentions, if you can't read or write, you're still welcome to come, and we will teach you.
0: Lovely. And, what age groups are you looking
1: at? We're starting at the ages of 7
0: mm-hmm.
1: to 24 years.
0: Wow.
1: And we have several students that are now film producers and are traveling all over the continent of Africa.
0: Excellent. How do you get your funding for that?
1: The family. It's Roland, his brother, and my grandson, Walter Thurman III.
0: Wow.
1: My grandson is our director of the project, and we have association with the Light of Love charity in the UK.
0: Right.
1: And we've been very fortunate to to survive. How, I don't know, but it's free, and all of the instructors are volunteer.
0: Beautiful.
1: Helpers. And the reason Roman was concerned is that when he came over, he was talking to some young people, and they told him, can you help us? We would love to learn music.
0: Mm.
1: And we started with 9 students who at that time were in high school, who continued on to graduate. One finished in the field of civil engineering.
0: Wow.
1: The other gentleman has his own construction company. But what is so exciting is that when you meet them, they tell you that they can read music and play a guitar.
0: Excellent.
1: And you know, they speak of Mark as if they have known him 100 years, but that's Mark's spirit, you see.
0: Lovely. So, do they have a website? Where can people read more about it and perhaps contribute?
1: www.markbolanschool.com.
0: So, there you go. Check out the markbolanschool.com. Great website showcasing an institution that's doing some great work. You see, that's another facet of you that I wasn't aware of before today. I mean, you're a singer, songwriter, pianist, actress. There's no end. What's next for Gloria? I mean, you've got a lot of unreleased material we're going to see if we can deal with. Have you got any more plans to perform?
1: Yes. In fact, I want to work on, and I'm going to start writing, I want to work on the Queen of Northern Soul.
0: Right.
1: Gloria Jones.
0: An autobiography.
1: Yes. And the reason that I want to do this is because I feel that it is my duty, and Brenda Holloway, Chris Clark, they will all come, and we want to come and travel and do pubs. We don't have to just come once a year for a big event.
0: Mm-hmm.
1: We want to keep this momentum. So if we can do some pub tours, we'll come and do pub tours. So it'd be lovely to come to your area.
0: You'll be very well received, because I know that Tommy Hunt has been living here since the early 70s, and he's been doing the bar circuit sell out audiences. Yes. Always got an appreciative following. And I think from a book point of view, I think it's really important that you get your life down in words.
1: Thank you.
0: Because you've had such an influential and interesting life. It'd just be wrong for that to be forgotten. But as far as personal appearances, you've got a big fan base in the UK and Europe.
1: Yes. So Brenda and Chris, they said that they will work, because they will donate some of that proceeds to the children here for the school.
0: Lovely.
1: Because we really want to build a school. Right now they're using one of my houses for the temporary building.
0: Yeah.
1: And because I want to make that place where they have the temporary school a museum, a soul museum.
0: Uh-huh.
1: And so that's just the, and then it would be soul and the Northern Soul and the Edna Wrights, the Sandy Winds, you know, mm-hmm. Billy Preston's, so that they, their legacy will live on as well as we have the rock, because yeah. we have Mark,
0: yeah.
1: and then we would have the elements of the rock and roll world, just to give them a museum that they will have something.
0: Yes, quite
1: you
0: right.
1: know.
0: You really are doing some great work improving the lives of those children.
1: When I was 10 years of age, I knew that I wanted to come to Africa to help the children and to help the less fortunate.
0: Lovely.
1: I had no idea that how I came was as an agent for the spinners in South Africa.
0: Oh, right. Didn't know that.
1: Yes. Yes, and that's how I came to Africa. And then when I arrived, I saw the conditions, and I had one business person to tell me, Roya, you have to help the children.
0: Mm.
1: I thought he meant five children. I didn't know he meant the continent of Africa.
0: Yeah.
1: So I've been fortunate to have sponsored over 1,500 children. Some I know,
0: wow.
1: and some I don't know. I've fed populations of the poor, and it's from my heart. And I go without, you know, I go without the manicure, the pedicures, not living in luxury. But for me, you saw how I look, and I'm complete.
0: Yeah.
1: You know.
0: Yeah. It's so when you can actually make a difference to someone's life, it's very rewarding, isn't it?
1: It is.
0: Yeah. Excellent. Well, it sounds like you've got your hands full and a busy schedule ahead. So I wish you all the best for that, Gloria.
1: Thank you. And I hope we can invite you to Sierra Leone one day.
0: Oh, that'd be nice. I don't currently have a passport, but that'll be nice. It'd be nice to see a little bit of sunshine.
1: But you know what I want? I'm going to come back in that area. So let's plan.
0: Excellent. Yeah, drop me a line. I'll take you sightseeing.
1: Exactly.
0: Excellent. Right. Thank you very much for taking the time to give me this interview. It was a pleasure meeting you at Skegness, and I look forward to being your chauffeur. Until then, good night.
1: Thank you, dear.
0: Bye.
1: Bye-bye.

Ivano Alfonso Fazzetti, best known to you and I as Al Foster, and Night of the Wolf on the 70s Soul Funk and Disco Show, before which we played Gloria Jones's 1976 version of her Tainted Love anthem, taken from the album Vixen. What a lovely lady. I'm Aidy Crampton. This is 2 hours of 70s Soul Funk and Disco, and talking of lovely ladies, Gene Carnes next.

Otis Smith, recording on New York's Perception Records back in 1970. Of course, Otis was the lead singer of a band called The Albert that we sometimes feature on this show. There's Let It Go. I've danced to that a few times in my time. I'm sure you have as well. Willie Pickett is on the way right now. This is the Continental Four.

Now, maybe you might be able to help me out with this. We've heard of Wilson Pickett and there's Willie Pickett. Were they one and the same? I don't know. I can't find out anything to tell me one way or another. Maybe you know, in which case, please do drop me a line at ady@shinyl.co.uk. shinyl.co.uk. We're over to Philadelphia in just a moment for some magic from the Shy Lights, but right now, firmly in Detroit with Masterpiece.

love that song. And there's so many versions of it as well, aren't there? I think it was originally done by an all-girl group called The Promises. But in 1975, the Shy Lights brought out their cover of Living in the Footsteps. Right here on the 70s Soul, Funk and Disco show. One more song to take us to the top of the hour, and then we've got an absolute floor filler from Bebou Silvete. This is Best Friend Around from New York City, and so good to know.

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1: Andy Burnham has welcomed Emmanuel Macron to Downing Street for talks on channel crossings in the French president's first visit to Number 10 since Mr. Burnham became Prime Minister. Holly Hughes has more.
2: It comes as the UK and France are boosting police officer numbers on the French coast to stop mega dinghies from launching across the English Channel. Ahead of the talks, Burnham said the two countries must stay one step ahead of the criminals' evolving tactics. He's vowed not to be complacent after a fall in the number of small boat arrivals.
1: Nigel Farage will address the Reform UK conference later as he faces further questions about his party's finances. Police are assessing allegations that Reform UK accepted an illegal political donation from a US company to pay for polling. The supposed donors were actually undercover reporters. The party says it was a victim of a hoax and denies any wrongdoing. A man has lived for 9 months without dialysis after receiving a genetically modified pig kidney in a world first. Tim Andrews, who had end-stage kidney disease, received the organ in the US last year and survived 271 days before receiving a human donor kidney. Dr. Leonardo Riella says the pig organ provided a temporary bridge while he waited for a transplant, offering hope amid a global shortage of human kidneys.
3: We are working really hard to bring hope, and we truly feel that xenotransplantation can be an alternative for patients who don't have a living donor, where we could potentially bypass dialysis and get them to a transplant in a timely manner.
1: The leader of the Green Party, Zach Polanski, is going to stand in the Holborn and St Pancras by-election. It's been triggered by Keir Starmer stepping down as the area's MP. And Nick Kyrgios has accepted a one-month suspension. It's after he tested positive for cocaine back in June. That's the latest from Radio News Hub. I'm Grace McIntosh.
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5: This is your weather update.
1: A band of rain will clear southeastwards from southern England and Wales. Very blustery further north with sunshine and showers, highs of 25 degrees Celsius.
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Argentinian composer Bebu Silvetti with an absolute classic song, well, song tune. Spring Rain kicking off hour two of this week's 70s Soul, Funk and Disco show. If you missed hour one, you missed a chat with the enigma that is Gloria Jones. But don't worry, you can catch up with that on my website, shinal.co.uk. Just look under the interviews tab. In this hour, I'm going to be playing one of the songs that's included on a box set, CD box set, that's about to come out, courtesy of Cherry Red Records. 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And having a quick skim down the track list, I tell you what, it's it'll find a nice place in your collection and probably mine as well. Right now, though, I've got Gloria Gaynor, who is spending a lot of her spare time promoting a dog rescue. Having a rescue dog myself, I know just how important this is. She's promoting Danny and Ron's Rescue, and you can find out more about that at DannyRonsRescue.org.

recorded by Ronnie Love in the early 80s, and originally, I do believe, by Magnetic Touch, but they were another Patrick Adams studio outfit. There's the Universal Robot Band and their version of Nothing to It on the 70s Soul Funk and Disco Show, playing only the very best 70s soul music, like Diane Jenkins, she's on the way, Vic Marcel as well. This is the Steptones.

Diane Jenkins with what is actually the rarer cut of the two issues on that single. That was a spoken intro of I Need You, which was written and produced by Sam Cully of the School Snaps, no less. Oh yeah, I'm Aidy Crampton. This is 2 hours of 70s soul, funk and disco, and I'm going to play a song from a lady who is very possibly my favouritest ever soul singer. And that's a bold statement. Sandra Wright is up in just a moment. But right now, Vic Marcel, an artist who also, for some reason, recorded under the name of Charlie Mitchell. Here he is with a piece of RCA Magic called You Still Got Me.

Which is going to be Ashby Connoisseurs in a couple of weeks' time. So that'll be nice. Yes, I shall have to blow the dust off that one and give it a bit of a spin. I'm Aidy Crampton, and I did say that the next song up was going to be from Sandra Wright, and it is.

former Motown staff writer Johnny Bristol, I Sure Like Groovy With You, and before that, the wonderful Sandra Wright. I did say that she was probably my favouritest ever soul singer. If you've got a copy of the album Wounded Woman, you'll know exactly what I'm talking about, because I consider that to be a perfect album. Not a bad song on it. And the travesty is that it was recorded in 1974, just as Stax were going down the pan, and it never saw release until the guys at Demon Records managed to get the rights to it and put it out in 1989, and even then it was a limited press, so it's a struggle to get hold of. But when you do, you know that you've achieved something. You do, honest. It's never far away from my decks. Like this one from Betty Wright, this is That Man.

Lady, Lady, Lady from the Boogeyman Orchestra, featuring Melvin Hayes on lead vocals, which was a bit of a surprise, a bit of a double take, because Melvin Hayes was one of the actors in the TV show It Ain't Half What Mum, wasn't he, in the 70s, but I think it's a different guy. Great song, nevertheless. Now, in talking of great songs, how about this one from David Ruffin, which was an album-only track from the In My Stride LP, 1977, except in France, where it came out on the B-side to a Thelma Houston song. This is Questions.

Less than 10 minutes ago, I was saying that Sandra Wright's Wounded Woman LP was a perfect album. I tell you what, David Ruffin's In My Stride LP is not far behind it. And that's just one of the classic songs. In fact, it's side one, track one. Questions on the 70s Soul, Funk and Disco show. I'm Aidy Crampton, and next up, I'm going to play one song from a 3-CD box set called Keep the Fire Burning, Soul Sisters Sides 1968 to 1982, that's available for pre-order now at Cherry Red Records. So the track I've selected is from Dee Dee Warwick, and it's her version of Rescue Me.

just one of a whole host of fabulous female soulful vocals crammed into a 3-CD box set courtesy of Cherry Red Records. 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

0: Beverly and Dwayne right here on the 70s Soul, Funk and Disco show, and there's a great story behind the way they got their recording contracts, if it's true, that is. Apparently Beverly and Dwayne were boyfriend and girlfriend. They were watching TV one night in their front room, and the guy on telly was a record producer, and he was saying he's struggling to find new artists. Not enough people were sending him demo tapes in, and he was drying up. So that's exactly what they did. They sent him a demo tape in, they invited him in, and they got a recording contract. Wonderful. And that's just one of the songs they managed to call. It's called Glad I Got Your Baby, right here on the 70s Soul Show with me, Adie Crampton. Thelma Who Houston is on the way in just a moment with an album-only track, provided the album that you bought was the European pressing. Nothing Left to Give is on the way after the Summits.
1: Now that love is gone, I know that it's not a dream, but reality. Girl, this is all I can say to you.

bless her. Thelma Houston singing a little heart out. And what a song. Nothing Left to Give on the 70s Soul, Funk and Disco show on the Tamla Motown label, that one. But as I say, if you bought the American version of Thelma Houston's eponymous LP, it's not on there. But if you got the European one, there it is. A few extra tracks as well. Well worth a listen. Right now, though, we've reached that time. It's the end of the show for another week. And I'm going to play out with a song just dipping slightly into 1980. This is one of my favourites. It's Mystic Merlin and Just Can't Give You Up. Whatever you're doing this week, wherever you're going, be good, play nice, and I will catch you same time, same place next week.

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1: Prime Minister Andy Burnham has held talks with French President Emmanuel Macron at Downing Street, focusing on small boat crossings. It was their first bilateral meeting. Holly Hughes has more.
2: Top of the agenda is tackling small boat crossings. It comes as the UK and France are boosting police officer numbers on the French coast to stop mega dinghies from launching across the English Channel. Ahead of the talks, Burnham said the two countries must stay one step ahead of the criminals' evolving tactics. He's vowed not to be complacent after a fall in the number of small boat arrivals.
1: Reform UK leader Nigel Farage will address the party's conference in Birmingham later, promising to make Parliament sit 7 days a week to push through his agenda. But his speech risks being overshadowed by fresh allegations that the party accepted overseas funding for political polling. Reform denies any wrongdoing. A genetically modified pig kidney helped a patient stay off dialysis for 9 months in a world first. Tim Andrews, who had end-stage kidney disease, received the organ in the US last year, which acted as a temporary bridge while he waited for a transplant from a human donor. Dr. Leonardo Riella specialises in transplantation sciences.
3: For patients with end-stage kidney disease, transplantation is the best treatment option. Unfortunately, we are in a crisis period where there's a huge organ shortage. There's more than 100,000 patients on the waiting list, and we only do about 25,000 transplants a year.
1: Demonstrators are expected to protest in London later, a day before Girl Guiding's new policy excluding transgender girls comes into force. Campaigners say thousands could be affected by resignations and closures. And the final Brit in the US Open has been knocked out. Fran Jones was beaten in the second round by American 14th seed Eva Majoli. That's the latest from Radio News Hub. I'm Grace McIntosh.
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6: This is your weather update.
7: Sunny spells and scattered showers for many, with heavier, long-lasting rain in Scotland. Some strong winds across the Midlands and the North today, but slightly cooler, with highs of around 21 degrees Celsius.
6: 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Whaley.

0: here is Court with Laura Legend.
1: Hey. Good morning, everybody.
2: Good morning, Court.
1: Hang on. There we go.
2: Good morning,
1: Nothing
2: Court.
1: But professionalism here.
2: Yeah.
1: And it's going to be a fun day because it is sort of a love of both of ours.
2: Yes, it is.
1: And that's Broadway. Now, we're not playing Broadway. We're not playing like the Broadway, like the people doing it from Broadway. We're doing rock and roll Broadway covers.
2: Even better.
1: That's a niche. Rock and roll Broadway covers.
2: Yes,
1: and we did find a lot of them that are pretty darn good. So stick around for that. We have a couple of criminals who should have, well, maybe been moved to the front of the classroom or, you know, stayed in school a little bit longer. One has to do with Mary Jane, if I may. And, there is the oldest living stand-up comedian.
2: Whoa, how old is, is that the, am I getting ahead of myself?
1: Part of it, yeah.
2: Sorry.
1: And I really wish I could play some of her stuff, but believe it or not, she's a little bit dirty.
2: Oh.
1: And we have some Broadway fun facts, which you may or may not know.
2: I hope I know them. You're going to know them by the end of this hour.
1: Yes, you will, because I know you woke up this morning and thought, I wish I knew more about Broadway. Well, you're going to hear it here.
2: I think that almost every day that I wake up. I wish I knew more about Broadway.
1: So, we're going to start and end with something from the Hamilton mixtape, because
2: yes,
1: that's what this is all about. Yes, I know. And this one is Jimmy Fallon doing King George Hamilton. Yeah, and he sort of makes this little fun part up at the beginning. So I thought I'd play this for you, and it'll go into that tune. And we actually have some Seal coming up right after that.
2: Oh.
1: So we will be right back.
3: I am Jimmy Fallon. I'm about to sing You'll Be Back from the hit musical Hamilton. Now, obviously, I'm not a Broadway star, but I am classically trained. And by that, I mean I was trained by vocal coach Ed Classically. Who actually, Classicality. That's another pronunciation. He works out of his mother's basement in New Jersey. He has a breathing technique that I use, and that's the way I'll be able to hit these high notes and these long, powerful belting chords. So hopefully enjoy. Here's You'll Be Back.

0: If you're wondering, that's from Guys and Dolls.
1: I was going to ask.
0: And it's mostly, Frank Sinatra made that a hit. Mm-hmm. But the first, in Guys and Dolls, the first person to sing that song, to introduce, he was the first role lead character in Guys and Dolls, Robert Alda, Alan Alda's dad.
1: Oh, you know, that from is MASH. Interesting. Yes,
0: yeah, he was the first one, 1950, something like that. Huh. So there it is. It's all about Broadway covers today, and that was Seal.
1: He did a great job.
0: Tremendous job. And we're going to move on to another pop singer, Pink.
1: Oh.
0: Yeah, and Pink one of Laura's favorite, I think, songs from The Greatest Showman. Pink did a cover of.
1: Oh, actually, I like all the songs in The Greatest Showman. There is not a bad one, just start to stop.
0: That's true. They're great.
1: I like them all.
0: I found a thing where Pink's daughter starts singing this song. I think she's 8 or 10 years old, something like that. And Pink brought her into the studio. Said, I don't know what Pink's real name is. I hate when you
1: Alicia
0: talk about it.
1: Alicia something or other.
0: It's like when you talk about a celebrity like Pink and her daughter. Yeah. That's really not what her daughter calls her mom. But anyway, so she brought her daughter in to record a little bit of this. Her daughter does a great job. So we're going to play that, and then we're going to fade right into Pink's A Million Dreams.
1: Ooh.
0: Yeah,
1: from I like that.
0: The Greatest Showman.
1: Well, let's go Pink and her daughter.
0: When we come back, we might have a little old lady that is. And Laura, you have this story.
1: Oh.
0: Yeah. Okay. We'll be right back. Here's Pink's little daughter.
2: Okay.
3: What are you doing?
2: Just fiddling.
3: Why?
2: Because I think it's fun.
3: Why do you think it's fun?
2: I think you're fun.
3: Why?
2: Because you're fun. I'm glad I had you.

0: Million Dreams from The Greatest Showman. Yeah, that was Pink doing rock and roll cover of Broadway tunes, and that is what we are doing today. But we're going to take a break from that because, well, it's sort of entertainment.
1: Yeah, it's entertainment. It's a world record at any rate. The world's oldest comedian, female oldest comedian, and she happens to be female, as noted by the Guinness World Record, Diana Schulman, at the age of 87 years, 201 days old, is the Guinness World Record holder as being the oldest female comedian. Now she's 88, and she used to work as a musician, but in 2001, in the wake of September 11th, the need for her musical talents, not as much, and she stepped over and into comedy. And I guess after 3 weeks of being on stage, people finally laughed at her, and she's been doing it ever since, 20 years.
0: You know when you're little, like you're 2 years old, I'm like, I'm 2 and a half. Uh-huh. And then after you get to be like 5 or 10, you're like, yeah, whatever, I'm just 11. And then when you start getting old, you go to counting days.
1: Yes, like, every hour counts.
0: I am 88, 265 days.
1: Yes. Well, she was awarded the record after the death of one of her friends and fellow comedians, Ruth Miller, who was 6 months older than her. But if you asked her about that tragedy, she would say, what tragedy? That was a lucky break for me.
0: Yeah.
1: I don't know that Miss Miller would agree, but...
0: So, 88-year-old comedian, and I want to tell you guys, I really looked for her stuff, and I found a bunch of it, but believe it or not, she's not a dirty comedian. I just thought, I want one joke that didn't
1: not
0: end up...
1: Not even one joke.
0: And it's not terribly dirty, but it goes there, and you're like, okay, I can't. It's sort of the Betty White type of humor, and you're like, I can't play
1: We're
0: that on the
1: clean
0: radio.
1: We're keeping it clean on Court in the Morning.
0: Family friendly. So, there it is. Thanks, Laura. From the news, an 88-year-old comedian. Listen to this. Little Richard from West Side Story. There's a song called I Feel Pretty.
1: Oh, I love West Side Story. I love I Feel Pretty.
0: Yeah, but I don't think you're going to like this
1: no.
0: one. It's pretty cool, though. It's Little Richard doing I Feel Pretty.
1: Oh, so pretty.
0: We'll be right back.

0: Little Richard, I feel pretty.
1: I have never heard that version of that song.
0: He is a classic. It's all about Broadway music and rock and roll today on the Core of the Morning show with Laura Legend. And I feel pretty from West Side Story. We're doing covers, so if you're just tuning in, that's what it is. We're finding rock and roll stars or music stars who have covered Broadway songs. We're going to take a break from that because there's something very important to the show. And, Dick Donovan and I have been harping on this for years. And now that Laura Legend is here, she can help us harp on this. It's our not-for-profit that we support.
1: Yes.
0: And it's called Kids Against Dad Jokes, or KEDJ. So if you want to donate, it's 1-800-KEDJ and help these kids survive these terrible dad jokes.
1: Yeah, so it's a real problem.
0: We have one survivor here, and by the way, if your kids are around, please turn the radio down. It could be sensitive to younger listeners. So here's survivor Molly with her story.
2: Hi, I'm Molly, and I am a dad joke survivor. Please help me and all my friends survive dad jokes.
3: Did you know before crowbars were invented, crows just had to drink at home? You want to know what the worst conversation starter is?
0: Yep.
3: The Titanic. Terrible icebreaker.
2: We need your help now more than ever.
3: I just found out Albert Einstein was a real person. This whole time, I just thought he was a theoretical physicist.
4: Everybody knows that Albert Einstein was a genius. His brother Frank, though, was a real monster. So a pirate walks into a bar with a paper towel stuck under his hat. And the bartender goes, "What's that all about?" And he goes, "Arr, there be bounty on me head."
2: Please call 1-800, did you get a haircut? Or # no, I got them all cut. Please help us now before it's too late.
0: Yeah, we need your help, ladies and gentlemen.
1: Oh, that poor little girl.
0: I know, she suffers.
1: She really gets
0: every day, but she's learning to separate her life from her dad joke life. Yeah, so she's come a long way. She now leaves her room and is not afraid when daddy comes home.
1: Molly, we're thinking of you.
0: Yeah. It's all about Broadway and rock and roll covers. And here's from a musical called One, and it's Falling Slowly, which is a wonderful song. Hmm. The reason I chose this one is because it is covered by Adam Levine, from Maroon 5, and Fort Wayne's own Addison Agent.
1: Oh, neat.
0: Yeah, right here. We'll be right back.

0: Addison Agent from Fort Wayne, Indiana,
1: actually. Wow, that was beautiful.
0: And yeah, Adam Levine. They did that on The Voice, and it is called Falling Slowly from the musical One, which was in Fort Wayne. I actually went and saw that a few years ago. They let you beforehand. It takes place in a bar. They let you beforehand go up and hang out on stage before the show started.
1: That which is cool.
0: Yeah, it's very cool.
1: I like that hands-on approach to Broadway.
0: Oh, you know what time it is?
1: Time to get a watch?
0: It's time for criminals who should have been moved to the front of the classroom. We've got two of them today. It is a twofer Friday. Friday. According to the Dallas News, an inmate who was locked up in a federal facility in Beaumont, Texas, snuck out only to get booze, tobacco, snacks, and food. So he actually broke out of prison to go get some booze and snacks, and he came back.
1: He came back.
0: Yeah, and according to a deputy, Marcus McClellan, the inmates have apparently been using the back door to skip out. They have people drop stuff off in the lot nearby, and the prisoners know when this happens. They just go right out the back door. I guess it doesn't lock, and the alarm's broken. They go out, pick up the stuff, and the sheriff deputy said, it's been happening since day one. They finally figured this out. They did a, what do you call that when they get together? They're going to already bust a guy, right?
1: Like a sting operation?
0: Yes, a sting operation. All right at the prison, too. I mean, this is, at 5:45 p.m. this last Wednesday, a duffel bag was dropped off on the adjacent property around 7:30 p.m. 27-year-old Joshua Randell Henson was observed leaving the prison to retrieve the bag. On Henson's way back into the facility after picking it up, he was arrested. Well, but he was already in jail, so he was arrested
1: for returning to jail? I didn't know that was a crime.
0: Once confiscated, the authorities said the duffel bag was full of alcohol, whiskey, and brandy specifically.
1: Well, that might be a crime.
0: Well, it had good taste anyway. I mean, if it was cheap Miller Lite, it's not worth trying to break out. Packages of tobacco, snacks, fruit, and plenty of home-cooked food without a knife in it were all found. Henson was already in the process of serving a little over 2 years for conspiring to distribute designer drugs. That's right. I was in for designer drugs. He's not in for any kind of drugs. He's in with Thurston Howell. Yes, we were not just any drugs. But now we'll likely do an additional time as he faces escape and marijuana possession charges. So, there you have it. A criminal who should have stayed in school a little longer. And the last one here, a man and his buddy, a man and his mite, they were pulled over in their car. And they found 103 grams of marijuana.
1: Ooh.
0: Well, the police took him to the station for further questioning. And a third man sent a text during that time when, of course, the police had their phones that said, water my weed, please.
1: No.
0: The police went to his place and found, believe it or not, a small garden of marijuana being grown at his house. The driver was convicted of possession and with the intention to deal drugs.
1: Yeah, gotta be careful with your texts, huh? Like,
0: yeah, really, that's the lesson from this story.
1: Text like you think the recipient might be at the police station.
0: Don't worry about doing drugs, kids.
1: No.
0: Just make sure you don't get caught.
1: Your
0: is that really
1: though.
0: What? Yeah.
1: Well, that's pretty funny, though.
0: Do you know what?
1: Water my weed.
0: Our mics were there, though, when this happened.
2: All I need are some tasty waves, cool buzz, and I'm fine.
0: The two friends were let off because of lack of evidence. The driver was the one that got busted. Yeah, ladies and gentlemen, let's get back to Broadway, baby. Oh, you know what I found? This is really cool. The cast, the Australian cast of Lion King, they were touring Australia and they were going across Australia, which I understand is quite big. To us, it seems like an island, but they're on this really long flight to Brisbane and the cast is all on a commercial flight and they fill the first half or the first quarter of the plane is the entire cast. Well, they decided while they were in the air at however high to entertain everybody on
1: free concert.
0: And it was recorded. And this is a telephone recording, but it is a really good recording.
1: Wow.
0: And you see moms bringing their kids up to see and the people with their phones. And it's just the coolest thing.
1: Look that up on YouTube, guys. Go watch that.
0: Well,
1: and here it is.

0: Ladies and gentlemen. Yeah, there it is. The Australian cast of The Lion King. And I got to tell you, if you've ever been up at 35,000 feet in a pressurized airplane and try to sing anything, because it's dry and also your ears are compressed, and the unbelievable talent they have to be able to just throw that. And of course, you know, they do it 8 times a week, but still, I'm giving them credit.
1: Yeah, impressive. Very impressive. One of my favorite musicals is Jesus Christ Superstar. And one of the reasons it is my favorite musical, or one of my favorite musicals, I have many, many favorite musicals, is because the summer theater program, or the summer theater house near where I grew up, put it on a few summers in a row, and then like 15 years later had a revival of it, and they had the original cast, the main character, Jesus Christ Superstar, Mary Magdalene, all came back 15 years later, or however many years later.
0: And this was your hometown?
1: I haven't been around that long. Yeah, the hometown. And a bunch of my high school friends were in their production.
0: Oh, cool.
1: Actually, my dad might have even been in the reproduction.
0: Well, you're going to find out soon.
1: Yeah, he's listening. Anyhow, it was great.
0: Andrew Lloyd Webber, he's done a lot of stuff, you know, Broadway stuff. I mean, he is an icon of Broadway. And he, you know, one of his first things is just sort of went crazy was Jesus Christ Superstar.
1: Yeah.
0: And it is, the music in it is wonderful. And Sarah Bareilles, who is an amazing singer on her own, has covered this, I Don't Know How to Love Him. And it's from the musical, I believe it's Mary Magdalene singing
1: about
0: Jesus while she's alone, pondering what she should do.
1: Yes.
0: Legendary Laura.

0: Doesn't that make you just want to belt it out? Don't you all wish you had a microphone in front of you right now?
1: Light rock all day, all night. The Core of the Morning Show. And by the way, ladies and gentlemen, I'm going to release a secret here. Laura Legend nailed that note.
0: That was very kind
1: gonna
0: of you, Corey.
1: Break him. Da, da, da, da, da, da. She nailed it right here in the studio.
0: I'm so glad you did not have your hearing aids in. That was to my benefit.
1: Well, thanks for that. That was Sarah Bareilles, too. And Sarah Bareilles actually did the lyrics and music for the musical Waitress.
0: Yes.
1: But I can find Sarah Bareilles singing that stuff because she was actually in Waitress for a while. And the cool thing about Waitress on Broadway is it's about how she bakes her emotions into a pie. And when you walk in, they are baking pies.
0: Oh,
1: it
0: cool.
1: smells like pies.
0: Oh,
1: and then they have these women in like the 50s.
0: With the apron.
1: Yeah.
0: And
1: they have pies for sale. Core in the Morning with Laura Legend. And, you know, there's been a ton of rock bands that have done Broadway stuff. And The Who did Tommy.
0: Oh, yeah.
1: And
0: yeah,
1: a
0: I know
1: lot
0: that
1: of
0: one.
1: The songs from Tommy became famous. And a person that really introduced me to The Who was Elton John, believe it or not, with his cover of Pinball Wizard. When we get back, we've got some really interesting Broadway stuff that I bet you don't know.

0: It's all about Broadway today on the Corbett Show Rock and Roll Covers. And you know who this is?
1: No, I don't.
0: This is actually AC/DC covering George Benson's on Broadway. Yeah, it's just cool. I mean, it's...
1: I hear it.
0: Yeah.
1: On Broadway.
0: It's hard to believe that AC/DC's covering Broadway.
1: Yes.
0: Anyway, I'm going to go put on the real one.
1: Yeah. Educate the masses.
0: Oh, yes.
1: On Broadway.
0: Next time you're in Broadway, you can be that guy, that person that everybody loves. That's the know-it-all. Yeah, the know-it-all.
1: Hey, I got a couple of those at home. You don't have to go to Broadway to meet that guy.
0: The first theater piece that is confirmed to musical theater. Okay, so if it weren't for the U.S., there would be no musical theater. New York is what it was.
1: Something we can be proud of, finally.
0: Yes, the show is called, it's considered, generally agreed upon, that The Black Crook, which premiered in New York on September 12th, 1866. That was the very first one. Listen to this. It was a staggering 5.5 hours long.
1: Wow.
0: Despite that fact, it ran for 474 performances.
1: Wow.
0: Yeah, people's attention span was a lot longer back then than it is now. And did you know something else? There was no letter I in Broadway.
1: Yes.
0: You go right for the spelling. If you go to Broadway, you will never be able to buy a ticket in row I.
1: Oh.
0: Yeah, they have all of the other letters, A through Z, but there is no I because so many people traditionally were getting upset when they bought a ticket they thought was in row one.
1: Oh.
0: And they ended up being nine rows back.
1: Wow, good fact, Court.
0: Yeah, right there. There are 41 Broadway theaters, but only four on actual Broadway.
1: How do you get dubbed a Broadway theater? What's the criteria? Do you know?
0: You have to have, in order to qualify, the theater must have 500 seats and must be located between 40th Street and 54th Street and from west of 6th Avenue to east of 8th Avenue. There are people listening that know what that is.
1: Okay. But it's a certain location in New York. You have to be within a. Okay.
0: And it includes Times Square.
1: Okay.
0: So the rest of the theaters house 99 to 499 seats and are called off Broadway.
1: So this is good education. Yeah. I didn't know these things.
0: There you have it. The rest of the stuff I think most people know. Broadway's only been closed down a couple of times. Once for a blizzard, once for a musician strike, once I believe for an actor strike, and then for COVID. Mm-hmm. Those are the only times. I feel sorry for the people that threw $1,500 into Hamilton tickets and couldn't go.
1: Ouch.
0: Yeah. Core of the Morning with Laura Legend. And I know what we're going to play now. Another one. Well, Laura, this is sort of from your family too. Oklahoma, right?
1: Oh, yeah. We love Oklahoma, where the wind comes sweeping down the plains. I mean, anytime any of us drive cross country, as soon as we hit Oklahoma, we group text the rest of the family and we're like, well, we're not singing the verses. We're texting the verses. Yes.
0: Yeah. And now, Hugh Jackman, you know, he was the lead. That can't make it any harder to listen to.
1: Wait, he was the lead in Oklahoma and in The Music Man? Does he do everything?
0: Yes, he does.
1: Wow.
0: He's amazing.
1: He is
0: really
1: amazing.
0: Yeah. He sang the Oh What a Beautiful Morning song.
1: I have seen
0: that. Believe it or not, we found a cover by James Taylor of Oh What a Beautiful Morning.
1: Nice.
0: Yeah. We'll be right back. We have one more Hamilton tune to do. But right before James Taylor, we want to send out one more thing. So again, it's from our group Kids Against Dad Jokes. So please, this is a new one. It's still happening. That's why we're playing a new one. Just to let you know, this still happens in homes all over the world. So just listen to this and turn down the mic. They might be difficult for more sensitive ears.
2: I was at the library, and the lady in front of me asked the librarian if they had any books on paranoia. And the librarian goes, "They're right behind you."
3: I just got my wife a fridge for her birthday. I cannot wait to see her face light up when she opens it.
2: I just learned that the company who manufactures yardsticks and rulers won't be making them any longer. Did you know Australia's biggest export is boomerangs? It's also its biggest import.
3: My wife and I just adopted the daughter of a clown. I really have some big shoes to fill. So I had these two friends growing up, Amal and Juan. They were super identical, like you literally couldn't tell them apart. Basically, if you've seen Juan, you've seen Amal.
0: Can you see, kids? Moms and dads, we gotta help these kids. It's terrible.
1: It's bad, very bad.
0: Yeah, let's get to some James Taylor with Oh, What a Beautiful Morning from Oklahoma. We'll be right back.

0: Oklahoma. It's always a beautiful day on the Court Show with Laura Legend. We got one more tune to go, but before we go, we're going to say goodbye. Laura, we will see you next time.
1: I hope so.
0: Yes. And before we go, we're going to play Dear Theodosia from...
1: Hamilton. Oh, but it's the mixtape Hamilton, eh?
0: Yes, it is. This is Ben Folds on the piano and Regina Spektor singing.
1: I gotta say, you found some really good stuff this week, Court.
2: Well,
1: nice
2: thank you very
1: work.
2: Much.
1: And we are all indebted to you.
0: And if you don't know who Regina Spektor is, she is also the one that wrote the theme for Orange is the New Black, Animals, or I don't know the name of it, but yeah, that tune. So...

0: on your smart speaker, on the app. This is Whaley Radio Gold News.
1: Nigel Farage will address the Reform UK conference later as he faces further questions about his party's finances. Police are assessing allegations that Reform UK accepted an illegal political donation from a US company to pay for polling. The supposed donors were actually undercover reporters. The party says it was the victim of a hoax and denies any wrongdoing. Argentinian President Javier Milei has once again laid claim to the Falkland Islands. Speaking in a national address, he said he'd introduce sanctions on any oil companies working in the area. His US counterpart Donald Trump's also hinted that the US would not help the UK in any future conflict over the islands. The MP putting forward the proposal to legalise assisted dying in England and Wales says she's confident it will pass an upcoming vote. It returns to Parliament next week, fronted by Lauren Edwards after running out of time in Parliament's last session. Andy Burnham's chosen not to vote on the matter to not influence the debate. A genetically modified pig kidney helped a patient stay off dialysis for 9 months in a world first. Tim Andrews, who had end-stage kidney disease, received the organ in the US last year, which acted as a temporary bridge while he waited for a transplant from a human doctor. Dr. Leonardo Riella specializes in transplantation sciences.
2: For patients with end-stage kidney disease, transplantation is the best treatment option. Unfortunately, we are in a crisis period where there's a huge organ shortage. There's more than 100,000 patients on the waiting list.
1: The London Marathon Foundation has promised £3 million to set up new junior parkrun events for youngsters in areas of higher deprivation. Over the next 5 years, it's hoped the investment will fund 200 new junior parkruns and break down barriers to the sport. Mike Diaper is from the foundation.
3: When a child is active, they're happier, they feel more connected to their community, their friends, they feel more resilient, their health and their education also benefits.
1: And in the Scottish Premiership, Hearts bounce back in the second half to close out a 3-1 victory over 10-man Hibernian in the first Edinburgh Derby day of the season. From Radio News Hub, I'm Frankie Hersine.
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5: This is your weather update.
1: Sunny spells and scattered showers for many, with heavier, long-lasting rain in Scotland. Some strong winds across the Midlands and the north today, but slightly cooler, with highs of around 21 degrees Celsius.
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0: my goodness, it's the end of the week, everybody. It's the end of the week. And this is Fun with Am and Devo and Aaron. Thanks for joining us.
1: I'm thrilled you're here.
0: We're pretty excited about this. I'm sure that all the people that are super excited are the people that have tuned in to listen to the only radio crew that decided it's time to start crashing wedding ceremonies.
1: Yeah.
0: Not just the weddings, the actual ceremonies. You know, so that question when they ask them, does anyone have any objections to this couple being married? So that doesn't continue to go unanswered.
2: I don't think they ask that anymore.
0: It's got people have to answer. Do you know how many divorces I've saved? I have saved so many divorces now, crashing those wedding ceremonies.
1: Is that right?
0: Yeah, absolutely. No. So the numbers are getting better. It's no longer 50-50 in divorces.
3: Oh, jeez.
2: Because of Dave.
0: Thanks to me. Dun, dun, dun, dun. Okay, guess what? We're going to have fun on the show today. That's what. And we're going to be starting her off with hot off the top news. That's going to be fun. Then that little game show that we like to have that everybody gets to play along with. It's the trivia reveal. Got three questions there. I want to talk about this as well. I want to talk about stupid questions for Australians.
1: Oh,
0: I know we've got a contingent.
1: Yeah.
0: We have some people in Australia that like to listen to the show.
2: That's
0: so
2: right.
0: We've got some stupid questions for you guys, okay?
2: Okay, and then I've got some updates on Stevie Nicks and Olivia Rodrigo.
0: Okay, I'm okay
2: Queens
0: with that.
2: Queens of the Stone Age and Trace Atkins.
0: Oh. Atkins.
2: Atkins.
0: Atkins.
2: Sure.
0: Yeah.
2: Okay.
1: And then after that, I'm going to tell you about a man who got into another car accident.
2: Ooh, that sounds hilarious.
0: Hilarious. I think I can tell what's coming up here.
1: Uh-huh.
0: How about we do this as well? Because it's Friday. We need to help people out in their dating lives. It's time for
4: Dave's Dating Advice.
0: We're going to do that today. Oh, guess what? It's going to be, you know, you're going to be doing stuff too.
2: It's my time.
0: It's going to be your
2: turn. It's my
0: time.
2: I've got some information about Disco Demolition Night.
0: Oh, that sounds fun.
2: Yeah.
0: That sounds like fun. Yeah, let's dance.
1: And then we've got shallow thoughts for all of you.
0: We do. We have to get serious.
1: Yeah.
0: We have to get introspective. Okay, mm-hmm. We have to do that.
2: Oh, that was a big word for you.
0: Thank you very much. Thank you. I also want to talk about chapter titles in the Book of Love. This whole show is going to be about love, okay? Is there going to be love in the Good News segment?
2: There always is.
1: We love that.
0: Yeah, and then we've got questions on Monday that we need to answer, and we're going to preview those questions at the end of the show. But right now, let's get things started with Hot Off the Top News!
5: Hot. It's weird. The weird and wacky news.
0: Okay, what have we got for headlines today, everybody? The headlines, they consist of the Malaysian professor.
2: Mm.
0: Oh, she got fired.
1: Oh, dear.
0: Yeah, she claims her ancestors can fly.
2: Her ancestors. Just checking.
0: Just because you can't hear. How about this one here? Finally, a toothbrush that has a camera on it.
1: Oh, fun.
2: Oh, yeah.
0: I was wondering how they were going to, you know, improve the technology of brushing your teeth. Well, we're going to talk about that, get really in depth, and have lots of fun on the show today. That's why it's called Fun with Am and Devo and Aaron. Guess what? We'll be right back.

0: we're back with more fun here.
1: Let's cause some chaos.
0: That's why it's called Fun with Em and Dave and Aaron. So we got some crazy stories here happening in our hot off the top news, including this Malaysian professor who was fired, claiming that her ancestors could fly.
1: Wow.
0: This happened at the Malaysian University. There was a professor, Dr. Solaha. That's how I'm going to say it, okay?
2: Okay.
0: So, she's been fired from the International Islamic University, Malaysia.
2: Ah.
0: The university did not disclose why.
2: But
0: we got some insiders, right? Dr. Salah, an Arabic language and linguistic scholar, a little bit better than what I can do, came under scrutiny after claiming ancient Malays could fly.
2: Ooh.
0: And had taught the Chinese flying kung fu.
2: Kung fu.
1: Oh, yeah, that's right.
0: I wish we had those sound effects. That'd be a lot of fun. She also claimed ancient Romans learned shipbuilding from the Malay world, and Malays descended from Abraham, and Malay civilization predates Mesopotamia.
2: Oh,
0: Mesopotamia.
2: Wow.
1: Yeah. Another big word.
2: I've heard of that.
0: She's better at that than I am. So I should have her here. We should hire her, actually. She's been fired now. She's looking for a job.
2: Yeah, come over here.
0: Oh, but guess what? She's going to sue to get her job back.
1: Sure. Oh, yeah. Nothing about Bigfoot's ancestors sailing here from Malaysia?
2: I guess not.
0: That's
2: weird. That's not part of it.
0: I have a feeling she'll

I carry on? Is the music so loud that my reason has gone? Or should I stop and think

0: There's a song that don't even make you want to dance, Russell Weir. Jamie Dunn prior to that with Jamie Come Home, Skyhooks and All My Friends Are Getting Married.
1: Life is for living.
0: And now, Sherbet, This Is Life.
1: I can't waste 1 minute.

0: I'm Colin French. I'll be back at the same time next week with more Rewind to the 70s. Till then, take care, and I'll see you on the radio. Here's Parliament now in Chocolate City.
1: Oh, what's happening, CC? They still call it the White House, but that's a temporary condition, too. Can you dig it, CC? To each his reach, and if I don't cop, it ain't mine to have. But I'll be reaching for you, because I love you, CC. Right on. There's a lot of chocolate cities around. We've got Newark, we've got Gary. Somebody told me we got L.A. And we're working on Atlanta. You're the capital, CC.

feel my breath. 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They say you jive and game and can't be changed. But on the positive side, you're my piece of the rock and I love you, CC. Can you dig it? Hey, we didn't get our 40 acres and a mule, but we did get you, CC. Yeah. Moving in around ya. God bless CC and

players to ladies. The last percentage count was 80. You don't need the bullet when you got the ballot. Are you up for the downstroke, CC? Chocolate City. Are you with me out there? And when they come to march on you, tell them to make sure they got their James Brown pass. And don't be surprised if Ali is in the White House. And Reverend Ike, Secretary of the Treasury. Richard Pryor, Minister of Education. Stevie Wonder, Secretary of Fine Arts. And Miss Aretha Franklin, the First Lady. Are you out there, CC? A Chocolate City is no dream. It's my piece of the rock. And I dig you, CC.

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1: Nigel Farage says Reform UK have not broken any laws after two party officials stood down over allegations they breached political donation rules. Holly Hughes has the details.
2: James Orr, the party's head of policy, and Dan Jukes, one of Nigel Farage's closest advisers, were both told to resign. It's after a Channel 4 investigation where reporters posed as an American donor and his son to fund three polls, something which is prohibited by parliamentary rules. Labour and the Lib Dems have both reported Reform UK to the police. Nigel Farage insists the party's not taken any dodgy money.
1: Foreign Secretary Ed Miliband says the UK will resolutely uphold the self-determination of the Falkland Islands. It's after Argentinian President Javier Milei reiterated the country's claim to the islands. The US President Donald Trump also hinted he wouldn't offer help to the UK if a conflict were to arise. Defence Secretary Wes Streeting says the UK's commitment is resolute and unshakable. Several schools in Middlesbrough will close early today as the funeral of one of the young men killed in the head-on crash on the A66 takes place. The area is expected to face significant disruption with crowds, motorbikes and quad bikes congregating for the funeral of 23-year-old Jacob Matasiak. The MP putting forward the proposal to legalise assisted dying in England and Wales says she's confident it will pass an upcoming vote. It returns to Parliament next week, fronted by Lauren Edwards, after running out of time in Parliament's last session, with the House of Lords accused of deliberately delaying it.
3: I certainly know there's a lot of people, MPs, who maybe were in principle opposed to the bill last time, who were really quite angry about the behaviour of that small number of peers, and are looking to, you know, potentially support it in future. So I think the democratic points are particularly important this time round.
1: Andy Burnham says he won't vote on it so as to not interfere with the debate. And Steve Irwin's children and his widow have paid tribute to their superhero conservationist 20 years after his sudden death. Bindi, Robert and Terry say he left a lasting impact so poignant that it'll ripple out for generations. From Radio News Hub, I'm Frankie Hairsign.
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5: This is your weather update.
6: Spells and scattered showers, with heavier, longer-lasting showers in Scotland. Strong winds across the northern half of the UK and high ground. Highs of 21 degrees.
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0: the best things in life are free. Oh, I love that song. Ginge, I'm really loving it today.
1: Me too. Oh, I had to take my shoe off. My plantar fasciitis is playing up today. Oh. The worst thing is, my gel's downstairs, isn't it? I've just realised.
0: I thought I could smell something.
1: I've
0: your shoe.
1: Just took it off and my feet don't smell.
0: They honk, you. Ginge. They honk. If you want to get in touch
1: with us, aromatic.
0: Is that what you're calling it?
1: Yeah.
0: All right. If you want to get in touch with us today, at Ginger and Nuts on all the socials, or of course, gingerandnutslive@gmail.com. Now, apparently, we pile on the pounds during the summer due to too many burgers and breakfast buffets.
1: Okay, not going to agree with that. I mean, the barbecue's always up and running, isn't it? Sausages, burgers. Chicken skewers, the lot.
0: Just not in this house.
1: No, next door, though. I can always smell it. It smells lovely.
0: Yeah, very nice.
1: Around 70% of us admit to feeling heavier after too much food and booze during the summer break. Ice creams, fish and chips on the beach, drinking wine and beer, and barbecues were top offenders.
0: This was according to a survey, but me and Ginge started Slimming World last week, wasn't it?
1: Tuesday. Yeah.
0: So we get weighed again next
1: Tuesday. Yeah.
0: And we're hoping we've lost something.
1: Well, I tell you, if I've lost nothing, my motivation might be rocketing down.
0: Rapidly.
1: Straight away. However, we've got to have lost something because we're not eating crisps, we're not eating chocolate, we're not eating biscuits. It's super free foods all the way.
0: Well, they say you can eat as much as you want of these free foods, which is like celery.
1: It's all salads and fruits and...
0: I feel like a rabbit. That's what I feel like.
1: Yeah, but we've had a good week. We've had fish, we've had jacket potatoes with tuna, we've had beans. I tell you one thing, we're going to have lost something. We'll give them an update next week.
0: Yeah, we will
1: do. We might be on weighing two by next week, won't we?
0: We can only hope, Ginge.
1: But we'll keep you updated.
0: We can only hope. Now, top music icons of all time have been revealed.
1: Oh.
0: You've got Elvis Presley on the list, of course.
1: Uh-huh. Wait, can I just say, is this actually in numerical order? Is this the order that they've... Because number nine, Elvis Presley being number nine, I find that he's, like, way down.
0: I don't think the numbers...
1: Mean anything.
0: Okay. I don't know.
1: Look at Elvis Presley, Celine Dion.
0: Oh, she's a... I tell you what, she's a
1: diva. There were nights when the wind was so cold.
0: Oh, belted out, Jim. Belted out. Phil Collins, of course, the legend that is.
1: You can hurry, love. No, you just have to wait.
0: You haven't got to sing after every artist.
1: Because I know songs by them.
0: Okay, Sir Elton John.
1: Rocket Man. I only know the word Rocket Man. I don't know the other word.
0: Well, I noticed.
1: Yeah.
0: You've got ABBA on there. Whitney Houston.
1: I'll stop now. I could have gone.
0: Queen. Michael Jackson.
1: Oh,
0: well deserved. He's got to be on there, isn't he? Shamon. The way you make me feel.
1: And can I just say, number one, Georgina, our good listener and friend Georgina. I'm Ray. Hello, Ray. Just in case you tuned in again. Don't forget, Ray. Georgina absolutely loved this person.
0: George Michael.
1: Aww. She loved him.
0: How do you know?
1: Because she put it on Facebook. These people are taking interest in their lives.
0: You're a stalker.
1: I'm not a stalker at all. She's the only person that actually asked me how I am.
0: Who is she? Georgina Belcher.
1: Georgina Belcher.
0: Oh, she is lovely.
1: So, yes. So, yes, she loved George Michael. Maybe we could play a bit of George Michael for Georgina.
0: Yeah, we'll see what we can do.
1: Squeeze it in.
0: Talking of squeezing things in, Mike Organ, the legend with hair and sunny, sunny hole.
1: Mike Organ let me down last week, didn't he? Big time.
0: Mr. Rubber Stamp Man.
1: Yeah, let me down.
0: He let us both down, didn't he?
1: He did, he let us both down.
0: I know.
1: It's too late now. Go on.
0: Rubberstampsales.co.uk.
1: Oh, God, we're giving him the free plug as well.
0: But anyway.
1: What's that worth? That's worth a bloody special curry, wasn't it, last week? It's too late now, Mike. Go on, eat him.
0: No.
1: Thank you.
0: We can have a Slimming World meal, couldn't we?
1: We can have a Slimming World meal, yeah. Yes.
0: Anyway, he's asked for a song. Hanky Panky by Madonna.
1: Crikey, we're giving him mentions of his business, requests that he wants. Anything else?
0: I know. So this is just for you, Mike Organ. A little bit of Hanky Panky.

Want to get involved? Email gingerandnutslive@gmail.com or find us on all the socials.

0: I love it. Racy, some girls.
1: Some girls.
0: Oh, some
1: see
0: girls.
1: See the key change there?
0: Yeah,
1: went up at the end, didn't it? Some girls. Can I just have a sip of my pop? Because I've got an almond stuck in my tooth. Hang on.
0: Dearie me. This is terrible, isn't it? Now, there was a new radio station that took the show this week, and I can't remember who they are.
1: Oh, no.
0: I would have mentioned them.
1: See, this is the problem. You should tell me. I can write it down.
0: Oh, no. But that's 52 we're going out to now, live.
1: Oh, 52?
0: 52.
1: I'll tell you one thing. That's a good number, isn't it?
0: It is. Now, the Cornish accent has been voted the least sexiest in Britain.
1: I can see why. Surprised it wasn't the Brummie one. A study found 87% of those polled said it was not sexy at all. The sexiest accent was indeed the Irish.
0: Ooh.
1: With 28%.
0: That does it for me, to be honest, the Irish.
1: Potatoes!
0: No, they've just got like kind of.
1: That, do they?
0: I'll tell you what.
1: Yeah, it was nice when we were in Ireland. It was quite nice. Wasn't
0: yeah.
1: It? But Northern Ireland, or Northern Irish, sorry, came second with 26. So it was a very, very tight contest at the top. And then the Geordie accent took the third.
0: That's a nice one as well, isn't it? The Geordie accent. That's quite nice. But the Irish accent, something about it. I just think it's kind of... sorry, Ginge.
1: All right, crikey. 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
0: If only, Ginge, if there's any listening...
1: Oh, yeah, please, come give me a break.
0: Do you know what I mean? If they want to be part of the show, that'd be quite nice, wouldn't it?
1: Maybe we could have a Irish weather person.
0: Yeah.
1: Doesn't have to be a girl, it could be a boy.
0: Well, no,
1: or
0: no.
1: It's sexist if you say weather girl. Now, forget that. Gone are the days of the cheeky weather girls. We're for equal equality, diversity.
0: Oh, is that what it is?
1: Man or woman,
0: right, okay.
1: Irish or not. Come
0: now,
1: along.
0: Because the football season's come round, it's footy foods. These are things like it's cumin home.
1: It's cumin home. That's how we say it, isn't it? It's cumin home.
0: It's cumin home.
1: That's like Sam. It's cumin home. Cinnamon Swirled Cup.
0: Talking to Sam, she's popping around next week, by the way. She said, do I need to get dressed?
1: Well, no, preferably some clothes on, but pyjamas is fine, Samantha.
0: Yeah, we'll make you a sausage sandwich. We just won't be able to eat.
1: What, world sausages? I'm not sure she'd partake.
0: We've got a Neville Toasty Maker.
1: Lemon Dribble Cake.
0: Beef Stretchered Off.
1: Stud You Like.
0: Eaten Messy.
1: Keens on Toast.
0: That's a good one. Half Time.
1: Deck Canned Rice.
0: Sacker Potatoes.
1: Scrambled Legs.
0: Sausage Goals.
1: Chili Con Corner.
0: Hungarian Goulash.
1: Goulash. Cristiano Ronaldo.
0: Meat and Two Veg, of course.
1: Chicken Tikka Masala. I like that one.
0: Sugar Cane.
1: That's my favourite. The Hand of Cod.
0: Gaffer Cake.
1: Hollandaise sauce. Okay, I got it eventually.
0: David Baked Ham.
1: And Brighton and Hovis Albion.
0: So there you have it. Football is coming home. I think, apart from Villa, I don't think they're doing very well at the moment, are they, Villa?
1: Aston Villa aren't doing very well at all.
0: Are they down the bottom, Ginge?
1: I think they are the bottom.
0: Oh, are they? Right down the bottom. Dearie me. There's hope, though, isn't there?
1: Oh, no, I can't Google. My phone's over there on charge. I'll best confirm. Maybe Cheeky John will confirm or deny exactly what position the Villa are in.
0: It's a shame, isn't it? All their players, all their good players have gone.
1: It was like a mass exodus.
0: And now they've got all these new players and they're not kind of gelling properly.
1: They will do. Give them time. You can't expect to, like, throw them in. Oh, sign them on a Monday, play on a Tuesday.
0: Exactly.
1: Ridiculous.
0: But anyway, Villa, come on. Come on, Villa.
1: Up the Villa,
0: yeah.
1: And

0: Oh, I love this song. Dance like no one's watching. I often do. It's a good job, isn't it?
1: Good job, no one's watching that one.
0: But you're quite a good dancer, aren't you, Ginge?
1: Well, not really, no. I mean, I've always had dreams that I want to be on Strictly Come Dancing. That'd be amazing, to go and dance in the ballroom with somebody. Could do a bit of cha-cha-cha. I know the steps.
0: Oh.
1: Well, I know some of them. I just don't think I'm light enough yet to be lifted up in the air and thrown around a
0: bit. But with Slimming World, you will be soon.
1: The world is my oyster.
0: You never know. Just imagine, this time next year...
1: I don't think I'm going to be on Strictly Come Dancing.
0: No, but you could be a lot slimmer.
1: I'm going to be a lot slimmer. There's no good about it.
0: Got to say hello to Clive Harrop in the Philippines. He's back from his Hong Kong honeymoon.
1: I'll tell you one thing. He's been travelling right round here, and he's been driving some posh cars.
0: Oh, he does. Boy, he loves his cars.
1: I mean, Hong Kong is one place I'd love to go to.
0: Yeah. Cantonese.
1: Hong Kong, Singapore, all them sort of places.
0: Ooh.
1: Get me over there.
0: I'm thinking of Chinese now, Jim.
1: Well, noodles are fried.
0: Anyway, he's eating his dinner right now, so he said, keep up the good work.
1: Thank you,
0: Clive. Love to you all. Oh, that's nice, isn't it?
1: And hello to all of you, and enjoy your tea.
0: Yeah, enjoy your dinner. Don't forget, if you want to get in touch with us, it's gingerandnutslive@gmail.com or, of course, @gingerandnuts. Coming up next, we've got Diana's Review. Well, we're going to squeeze in a very, very short song, and then we've got Diana's Review live from the Windy City of Chicago. And it's a 60s kind of feel to this song. So we want to hear from you, okay? We want to hear your kind of reaction to the song. So get in touch with us because it always... it makes Diana happy. It makes us happy.
1: Makes it all worthwhile.
0: That's it. I've just got seven seconds to fill now, Ginge. Which is easy, isn't it, really?
1: Yeah, of course.
0: There you go. We've filled it. We've filled it already. Look at that.
1: Hey, everybody.
0: I tell you what.
1: Practice your CPR to this.
0: Oh, yes. Staying alive.

0: It's time for Diana's Pick of the Week from Chicago.
1: How you doing, Diana?
2: I love that. Well, I am trying to get over this cold.
1: Oh.
2: So bear with me this week. last weekend, I got hit thanks to my family. Oh.

0: Harry was trying to avoid them like the plague all last week, and didn't happen. But we will get through this, and I have a spectacular review for you guys.
1: Okay.
2: Looking forward to
1: it. Tell us all about it.
0: My pick of the week this week is Good Night or Goodbye by the legendary John Oates. Of course, John Oates is one half of the iconic duo Hall & Oates, a Rock and Roll Hall of Fame inductee, an incredible songwriter, and musician. But what makes this particular song so interesting is that it isn't actually new. Good Night or Goodbye was recorded back in 1992. John wrote the song and recorded all of the vocals himself, drawing inspiration from his love of 60s doo-wop, the street corner harmonies, five-part vocals, and those unmistakable finger snaps. The late great T-Bone Wolk was also in the studio at the time, contributing keyboards, synthesizers, and bass. The recording eventually became a little musical time capsule. John rediscovered it, revisited it, and brought it back to life with a new remix. And when I first heard it, it took me back to my family. My dad was the oldest of 12 living siblings, so weekends often meant my aunts and uncles gathering at our house. There was food, laughter, music, and a lot of dancing. They loved the stroll, 50s music, doo-wop, and Mexican-American and Tex-Mex music, reflecting our family's Texas roots. And hearing those harmonies and finger snaps brought all of that rushing back. Most of those family members are gone now. I still have 3 aunts who are incredibly close, and I make sure to check in on them and keep that connection going, as my dad would have loved. But those old family gatherings, they're almost like a time capsule now. And I think every one of my aunts and uncles would have loved the song. It also made me realize just how much those generations shaped my own love of music. I have 2 older brothers, one 15 years older, and my other brother 11 years older. So their 60s and 70s influences became part of my musical world too. From Chuck Berry and the original rock and roll to the Beatles, who were a huge influence on my family, to doo-wop, 60s and 70s music, Tex-Mex, and eventually the music of my own generation. I didn't grow up loving just one kind of music. I grew up loving music. And that's why this song feels so fitting. Earlier this week, on September 1st, John Oates hosted Rock the Ryman at Nashville's historic Ryman Auditorium, celebrating the music and artists who helped shape rock and roll and the generation that followed. So here I am choosing a song that John recorded decades ago, inspired by an earlier generation of music, while he's simultaneously celebrating that musical history himself. And honestly, it feels like this song was meant to find me. Maybe it's coincidence, maybe it's nostalgia, or maybe I'm just getting a little musical guidance every week lately. But whatever it is, John Oates rediscovered a piece of his past, and somehow this song gave me a little piece of mind back. Because sometimes music doesn't just take you back to a time, it takes you back to your people. And that's why Good Night or Goodbye by John Oates was my, or is my pick of the week. So if you enjoy this track, please feel free to purchase or download it on your favorite digital musical platform. And visit johnoates.com for information on his music, tour dates, merchandise, and more. And of course, follow John Oates on all his social media platforms.
1: It's a good job you grew up around lots of different types of music. That's why you're such a good person to do our pick of the week. So all that's left for you to do, Diana, is introduce this one.
0: My pleasure, you guys. So this week, my pick of the week is Good Night or Goodbye by John Oates, right here on Ginger Nut Show. Enjoy, you guys.
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0: Kenny Rogers and Dolly Parton, Islands in the Stream. Before that, of course, John Oates with Goodnight or Goodbye, which was Diana's pick of the week.
1: And lots of people are messaging Georgina. See, I told you she was listening.
0: Georgina Belcher?
1: Yeah, I told you she was tuned in.
0: Hello,
1: she
0: Georgina.
1: Said she's loving Goodbye or Goodnight. It's a bit sad, but it reminds her of Frankie Valli.
0: Yeah, it's the doo-wop. Doo-wop, doo-wop. Talking of doo-wops, Mark Farley says, not a bad song. I feel the 60s doo-wop vibe.
1: Ah, oh, there
0: yeah,
1: you go.
0: Yeah, see, I like all that, the old finger snapping. And
1: Dave said, wow, those harmonies are brilliant.
0: Amy says, it took me straight back to the 60s.
1: John Oates still sounds fantastic, said Chris.
0: This feels like a lost classic.
1: Yeah.
0: Great review, Diana, says Julie.
1: This is what happens, isn't it? Sometimes they come out the woodwork and then it's like, wow, well, why didn't they release this back then? And Andy said, what a hidden gem.
0: Yeah, I love the finger snapping in that song. Absolutely brilliant. So there we go. A round of applause for Diana.
1: Well
0: again
1: done, Diana. Well done, John, as well.
0: John Oates.
1: Without the song, Diana wouldn't have done one, would she?
0: No. Oh, okay. Round of applause. So there you go.
1: Now we've just took you back to the 60s with a song. Now we're taking you back to the 70s.
0: Oh.
1: And we're talking about the top things that Brits love. All about the 70s.
0: See if you can remember some of these. Charlie's Angels, the glamorous crime-fighting trio, which is now airing on Legend T, by the way. Just thought I'd say that.
1: I struggle because I was only born in the 80s, so I'm not going to remember anything from the 70s.
0: You missed some of these things, Ginge.
1: Although Dad's Army, that was number 9, that was still on the TV.
0: You got the two Ronnies.
1: Lava lamps. You can still buy them now.
0: The psychedelic decor must-have. Everybody
1: had
0: one of them.
1: I had a lovely lava lamp, I did, on my bedside table.
0: You got Polaroid cameras, remember them? The instant snaps.
1: Again, they're back out. They've done a full 360. They're back in the shops now. Cassette tapes.
0: Yeah, used to take the charts on a Sunday.
1: You had to pause it quickly before we started talking again.
0: Yeah, I see.
1: Otherwise it ruined it.
0: And people used to do mixtapes and everything, didn't they? All that kind of stuff. Woolworths, it was a high street staple. Pick and mix paradise, all that kind of stuff.
1: Do you remember caramel cups that used to get in Woolworths?
0: Yes.
1: In a gold wrapper.
0: Yes.
1: There was chocolate with the caramel just at the top. Oh, me and my dad used to have bags of them.
0: Don't talk about chocolate, though, Ginge, while we're on Slimming World. No.
1: Fawlty Towers is at 3. Of course, it was the classic British comedy.
0: And Queen, the rock band, is at number 2.
1: And at number 1, the most things the Brits loved about the 70s, ABBA! Zoolaver!
0: Uh-huh.
1: Knowing me and knowing you. Any more?
0: No, I can't think of any
1: Mama
0: more, Ginge.
1: Mamma mia, here I go again. My mind, I cannot resist you.
0: If only you could sing.
1: I can't. I've released an album, mate.
0: Oh, really?
1: Many moons
0: ago. I'm just thinking, there's only 15 minutes of the show left.
1: I can't
0: believe
1: it.
0: Thanks, Georgina Boucher, by the way, for messaging in.
1: She said, we have a nice weekend. I said, and you?
0: Yeah, okay. That's very nice. And I'm glad she liked Diana's pick of the week as well.
1: She did.
0: And I think she's right. She hit the nail on the head. It did sound a little bit like Frankie Valli in the Four Seasons.
1: Sherry
0: baby. I like it.
1: Was it Sherry?
0: Sherry.
1: I thought it was Cherry. Cherry baby.
0: No, it's called Sherry.
1: Oh.
0: Not Cherry.
1: They'd say you learn something new every day. I just have.
0: Well, there you go. Keep it here. Ginger and Nuts Live.

0: She was speaking the lyrics of a famous song, but what was it?
1: I need love, love to ease my mind.
0: It was, of course, You can't hurry love. You can't hurry love.
2: No, you just have to wait.
0: Spin the wheel, Ginge.
2: I'm spinning it.
0: Spin the wheel. Who's going to win?
2: I mean, have we got to spin it about three times?
0: Don't look at me, Ginge.
2: No, I'm just saying, I think they've won before, so do it.
0: No.
2: Callum!
0: No, he didn't get it right. He didn't get it right.
2: Oh, didn't he? Oh, no. Crikey, I thought
0: he did.
2: Right.
0: No, he said Phil Collins, but he said Easy Lover. No, he didn't get it.
2: Okay.
0: No, spinning again, Jim.
2: Spinning again. We got a wrong answer on the wheel. You told me he'd got it right.
0: No. Oh.
2: It's Chris. Well done, Chris.
0: Well done, Chris.
2: Well done. I don't know whether they're a man or a woman.
0: Callum was so close, but he got it wrong. He said Phil Collins, and I then thought, he's going to get it right.
2: Right, and he got it wrong.
0: But he got it wrong with Easy Lover.
2: Oh, dearie me, Callum.
0: Easy Lover's a great song, by the way.
2: It is. She's an easy lover.
0: Now, half of us eat the same meal at least twice a week. We rotate on average of 5 dishes.
2: Well, yeah, people do, don't they?
0: So these are some of the favourite repeat meals.
2: If you've got one that you like, you're going to have it time and time again, aren't you? Things like pie and veg.
0: See, I like that. I like a nice pie. I know I can't have it now because I'm on Slimming World, but a nice pie and veg.
2: Maybe
0: chicken and mushroom pie.
2: Pastry.
0: There'll be some limitations to that, Ginge.
2: Steak and chips.
0: Oh.
2: You can have that.
0: I can have that.
2: Yeah.
0: Lasagna, which is very nice.
2: Ooh, chili con carne.
0: A casserole.
2: Chicken stir fry.
0: Shepherd's pie.
2: Oh,
0: making myself hungry here.
2: Bangers and mash.
0: Can't have that now, can I?
2: You can have Slimming World sausages.
0: What are they going to taste like, Jim?
2: Well,
0: absolute cack.
2: We've got to try them. Try before you buy.
0: They're going to be just like kind of rammed, aren't they, of like kind of meat. There's going to be no fat in there or anything. It's all no. Roast beef, lamb or chicken.
2: And a good old spag bol.
0: But that's it. We're out of here. We're back next week. We're going to be live and dangerous across the world. Diana will be back next week as well with another review. And, of course, hopefully you'll be joining us as well.
2: Of course they will. They can't keep away.
0: Well, some of them can, Ginge.
2: The majority of them, we've got repeat listeners, we have.
0: We've got a new feature on the show next week coming as well. I'm going to share it with Ginge. But we'll see you next week. You take it easy.
2: Adios, everyone.
0: Adios.

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1: Two senior Reform UK officials have stepped down amid claims the party breached political donation rules. James Orr and Dan Jukes deny wrongdoing. Speaking to Nick Ferrari on LBC, party leader Nigel Farage addressed the allegations.
2: The party has broken no laws. The party has not taken any dodgy money or anything like that whatsoever. However, it is a clear case of entrapment, and they worked at it for a very, very long time, and they got a couple of our contractors to say things that perhaps should not have been said.
1: The Electoral Commission is now considering the claims and is in contact with the police. Reform has also launched an investigation. Foreign Secretary Ed Miliband says the UK will resolutely uphold the self-determination of the Falkland Islands. It's after Argentinian President Javier Milei reiterated the country's claim to the islands. The US President Donald Trump also hinted he wouldn't offer help to the UK if a conflict were to arise. Defence Secretary Wes Streeting says the UK's commitment is resolute and unshakable. A woman whose XL bully dog fatally attacked her teenage cousin has avoided immediate prison. 24-year-old Kelsey Reed was given an 18-week sentence, suspended for 18 months, after 19-year-old Morgan Dorset was killed at a flat in Withywood, Bristol, last February. Reed had admitted being in charge of a dangerously out-of-control dog. She must also undergo 9 months of mental health treatment. The Jackdaw gas project in the North Sea could receive the go-ahead from the UK government within weeks, according to reports. The Rosebank oil field could also be approved in the coming months. The government says it will not comment on speculation. The MP, now fronting the assisted dying bill in England and Wales, says she's confident it will pass an upcoming vote. Lauren Edwards is the new face of the bill, which returns to the Commons next week after running out of time in Parliament's last session.
3: I broadly expected the government to take a neutral role, which he has confirmed they will do, like the last government, to make sure that the law is workable and enforceable.
1: That's the latest from Radio News Hub. 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
5: This is your weather update.
1: Spells and scattered showers with heavier, longer-lasting showers in Scotland. Strong winds across the northern half of the UK and high ground. Highs of 21 degrees.
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Humdy-dumdy-dum. When the sun beats down and I lie on the bench, I can always

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1: Two senior figures in Reform have stepped down following allegations the party may have broken political donation laws. The Trades Union Congress is staging a protest outside the party's annual conference.
2: We'd like to hear from him about his dodgy dealings. He's got a lot of explaining to do about where he's getting his money from, and I think we're entitled to a full police and electoral commission investigation into that.
1: That was the TUC Director of Equalities, Kudsia Batul. The Electoral Commission is examining the claims and is in contact with police, while Reform UK also investigate the matter. Foreign Secretary Ed Miliband says the UK will resolutely uphold the self-determination of the Falkland Islands. It's after Argentinian President Javier Milei reiterated the country's claim to the islands. The US President Donald Trump also hinted he wouldn't offer help to the UK if a conflict were to arise. Defence Secretary Wes Streeting says the UK's commitment is resolute and unshakable. A woman whose XL bully dog fatally attacked her teenage cousin has avoided immediate prison. 24-year-old Kelsey Reed was given an 18-week sentence, suspended for 18 months, after 19-year-old Morgan Dorset was killed at a flat in Withywood, Bristol last February. Reed had admitted being in charge of a dangerously out-of-control dog. She must also undergo 9 months of mental health treatment. The MP putting forward the proposal to legalise assisted dying in England and Wales says she's confident it will pass an upcoming vote. It returns to Parliament next week, fronted by Lauren Edwards, after running out of time in Parliament's last session.
3: A really important scrutiny has happened under the last Parliament, and it's really important that we, particularly for those people who are themselves will be affected or families will be affected, who are really got their hopes up about assisted dying, that we resolve this issue as a Parliament.
1: Andy Burnham has chosen not to vote on the matter to not influence the debate. And Steve Irwin's children and his widow have paid tribute to their superhero conservationist 20 years after his sudden death. That's the latest from Radio News Hub. I'm Ben Monze.
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6: This is your weather update.
1: Strong winds and showers will continue to affect northern and northwestern areas. Elsewhere remains mostly dry with long clear spells, lows of 11 degrees.
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8: Hugh Jackman stars in youth thriller film The Death of Robin Hood, a dark adaptation that follows an older Robin who is tormented by his past killings and is living in self-imposed exile. You can catch it in cinemas on the 4th of September.
9: How many are there?
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7: Winter is an especially busy time for emergency services, and it's important to keep them free for those who need them most. 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This is why the campaign is highlighting the huge range of NHS services available, which make it quicker and easier for people to access the care they need and give them more control over their health.
6: Well, how is the NHS making it easier for

0: 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Community pharmacists are trained to manage minor illnesses and even offer some prescription medicines for 7 common conditions like UTIs, sore throats, sinusitis. 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You can just pop in and be seen the same day.
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0: 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And I'd also urge you to get your flu vaccine, which is free for those who are most at risk of serious illness. 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
1: The Reform UK leader Nigel Farage has dismissed suggestions his party has previously taken disguised foreign donations.
2: We have not taken an illegal penny in funding. That is important. The loose pub talk, frankly, there was a bit of boasting, a bit of jack-o'-laddery going on there. Those donations don't exist.
1: It comes after two senior party officials have stepped down while an independent investigation takes place into undercover claims they accepted US-backed pollen. Farage insists no illegal money was taken, calling the Channel 4 report a case of entrapment. Next, the Foreign Secretary Ed Miliband says the UK will resolutely uphold the self-determination of the Falkland Islands. That's after the Argentinian president says his country needed to take them back. The Defence Secretary Wes Streeting says the UK's commitment is resolute and unshakable. A 24-year-old woman has been given a suspended prison sentence after her XL bully dog killed her 19-year-old cousin in Bristol. Kelsey Reid pleaded guilty to being in charge of a dangerously out-of-control dog, which caused injury resulting in death. Bristol Crown Court heard Morgan Dorset suffered fatal injuries in the attack last February. Reid was sentenced to 18 weeks in prison, suspended for 18 months. AI used by doctors to write medical notes is failing to capture vital information. That's according to researchers who warn the AI isn't spotting gestures and facial expressions used by patients. Dr. Lucas Suren is from the University of Edinburgh.
3: Miss a diagnosis or write up a wrong diagnosis in these notes. And one of the risks then is that sometimes these errors start

0: slipping through.
1: Police say they are investigating the theft of multiple sheep from Jeremy Clarkson Diddley Squat Farm. The Clarkson's farm presenter says 11 sheep were stolen from his farm in Chadlington, Oxfordshire. And the Queen has congratulated a community which brought a library back from the ashes after it was torched during riots. Camilla visited the Spellow Community Hub and Library in Walton, Liverpool. That's the latest from Radio News Hub. I'm Tanita Sims.
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1: Showers are affecting northern and northwestern areas. Elsewhere remains mostly dry with long clear spells. Cooler than the previous night with lows of 11 degrees Celsius.
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One of the early songs for Depeche Mode in All I Want to Do Is See You made it as high as number 6 in February 1982. Now, the next song is a real classic now, but back in 1984, this song made it to a very low position in the charts. Number 43 is all it made for Rick Springfield. This is Jesse's Girl.

Just looking ahead at what's coming up in the 80s show this time, and quite a few songs from 1980 itself. A little bit of Scar on the way, and a great love song as well. But first, Orchestral Maneuvers in the Dark. This is Souvenir on the 80s.

Radio Size number 3 for OMD, Souvenir, August 1981. Now let's move on to 1986, and this next song has got as high as number 8 and stayed in the charts for 16 weeks. That's a long time for Van Halen at number 8, and why can't this be love?

songs from 1980 for the Lambrettas and Dance. And this one was from March of 1980, got as high as number 16. And Time for Action was the biggest hit for the band, which got to number 13. But we prefer this one on the 80s show. A Secret Affair and My World.

great song, especially for Helen. I want that Secret Affair and My World on the 80s show. Now let's calm things down just a little bit and take you back to 1984, and this made it as high as number 19.

0: Kershaw, Human Racing on the 80s show. Got some cheese on the way very soon. In fact, very, very cheesy. It's so cheesy, I can smell it from here. It's on the way after Tears for Fears and Change on the 80s show.
1: This is the

Cheers for First Change, made it to number four in February 1983. Now, I did promise you some cheese, and this is definitely very cheesy. Perhaps this is even Gorgonzola.

but sorry to waste your time. And I think to myself, why now? Why?

Quarter Flash and Heart of My Heart. Now, this song was originally released as a single in early 1980 by a band called Seafood Mama. That was Quarter Flash's predecessor band, and it featured more sparse instrumentation but a more dramatic vocal arrangement than the hit version, and was a huge success in radio stations in Portland, Oregon. We quite like it here in the UK as well. It's Quarter Flash and Heart of My Heart. Now here's George and Andrew, the Wham Boys, and Club Tropicana.

Summertime, in fact, July 1983 for the Wham Boys and Club Tropicana. Now, this was Matthew's biggest hit here in the charts, so they tried to follow up with another song, which was called The Kids American, but it only peaked at number 93. Poor old Matthew. Break my stride, though.

sad loss to the world, just like so many of the pop stars of today. They get into the drugs and all that sort of stuff. It's bad news, really. Bad news. Whitney Houston, How Will I Know? And this is quite an ab song as well. Spirits Having Flown from the Bee Gees on the 80s show.

taken from the self-titled album Spirits Having Flown from the Bee Gees. And that's your lot for the 80s show. Thanks for your company. We'll do it again, same time, same place next week.

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1: The Reform UK leader Nigel Farage has dismissed suggestions his party has previously taken disguised foreign donations.
2: We have not taken an illegal penny in funding. That is important. The loose pub talk, frankly, there was a bit of boasting, a bit of jack-o'-laddery going on there. Those donations don't exist.
1: It comes after two senior party officials have stepped down while an independent investigation takes place into undercover claims they accepted US-backed pollen. Farage insists no illegal money was taken, calling the Channel 4 report a case of entrapment. Next, the Foreign Secretary Ed Miliband says the UK will resolutely uphold the self-determination of the Falkland Islands. That's after the Argentinian president says his country needed to take them back. The Defence Secretary Wes Streeting says the UK's commitment is resolute and unshakable. A 24-year-old woman has been given a suspended prison sentence after her XL bully dog killed her 19-year-old cousin in Bristol. Kelsey Reid pleaded guilty to being in charge of a dangerously out-of-control dog, which caused injury resulting in death. Bristol Crown Court heard Morgan Dorset suffered fatal injuries in the attack last February. Reid was sentenced to 18 weeks in prison, suspended for 18 months. AI used by doctors to write medical notes is failing to capture vital information. That's according to researchers who warn the AI isn't spotting gestures and facial expressions used by patients. Dr. Lucas Suren is from the University of Edinburgh.
3: Miss a diagnosis or write up a wrong diagnosis in these notes. And one of the risks then is that sometimes these errors start slipping through.
1: Police say they are investigating the theft of multiple sheep from Jeremy Clarkson Diddley Squat Farm. The Clarkson's farm presenter says 11 sheep were stolen from his farm in Chadlington, Oxfordshire, and the Queen has congratulated a community which brought a library back from the ashes after it was torched during riots. Camilla visited the Spello Community Hub and Library in Walton, Liverpool. That's the latest from Radio News Hub. I'm Tanita Sims.
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1: Showers are affecting northern and northwestern areas. Elsewhere remains mostly dry with long clear spells. Cooler than the previous night with lows of 11 degrees Celsius.
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1: Oh, let's go indeed, shall we crack on? Welcome to another Rewind. It's a chance to delve into the archives. Where are we going today? Well, we're going to grab our fingerless lace gloves. We're going to make sure our Betamax is programmed to record. Because today, we're shifting the gears on our musical time machine to visit a year of absolute pop culture. Oh, yeah. It's an era where Apple Macintosh computers was introduced to the world and a brand new puzzle game called Tetris was all the rage. Any ideas? Not me, dude. I have no idea. All I can tell you is this week, 15 go up, 20 drop down, 3 refuse to budge.

Let's kick off at the top of the tree then. It's down 9, this week's number 40 for Phil Fearon. Remember him and his buddies Galaxy.

I don't know about you, but these three haven't really helped me at all. It was down 9 this week's 40 for Phil Fearon, and everybody's laughing. It was up 22 at this week's 39 for Aztec Camera, and All I Need Is Everything. And it was our first new entry at 38, The Jacksons and Torture. Any ideas? No, me neither. So should we do some clues then, yeah? I'll tell you what, we'll do some clues after this.

What a tune. Down six, this week's 34, Queen, and It's a Hard Life. Oh, tell me about it. I'm not going to go into details because, let's be honest, I could rant for hours. Right, let's just push the right button, shall we? The Rewind Chart Show. That's better. With Nikki B. Beard. See what happens when I start ranting? Oh, no, see, I just push buttons just for the fun of it. What's that red button? The big one that says do not touch. Right, should we have some clues then? Because I don't know about you, but I'm kind of struggling at the moment. Do you remember when the miners' strike dominated British news throughout the year? Do you remember that? Do you also remember when Colonel Joe Kittinger became the first person to complete a solo transatlantic flight in a balloon? Yeah, the helium balloon, you know, the hot air balloons and all the rest, yeah. A bit mental. And 5% of the British adult population bought shares in British Telecom. That's BT to me and you. When they went up for sale. Do you remember the adverts? Busby. Remember Busby? God, life was so simple then. This may judge our memory a little bit. The Olympic Games were held in LA. Team GB took home a total of 37 medals. Most memorable ones obviously come from Daley Thompson for decathlon. Sebastian Gell for athletics, the 1500 metres. Steve Redgrave, obviously rowing. And javelin's Tessa Sanderson. Remember that? What about this one then? At the Winter Olympics, Torva Lundin, highest scoring figure skaters of all time, receiving 12 perfect sixes after they did the Bolero. Remember that year? This will definitely jog your memory. Sad day. Live on TV. The legend comedian Tommy Cooper collapsed and died live on stage. Everyone remembers where they were watching that. It was also the year of Dell computers. Yeah, Michael Dell started selling them. He targeted small businesses and households instead of high-end consumers. Cirque du Soleil was founded in this year. Tetris was released also this year. And the medicine bottle safety cap was patented. And Richard Branson suffered a delayed flight in this year. So what did he do? Instead of throwing a tantrum, he launched Virgin Atlantic. So much money! So much! And I had one of these, and I'm to be honest, I didn't like it. It was the Jeep Cherokee. Yeah, it was launched in this year. It was considered the very first SUV. Really? That don't help me at all. I don't know about you. BB's Rewind Charts on the air, baby. Right, Torva Lundin. Bolero. No idea whatsoever.

It was up 7. This week's 33 for Michael Jackson and Girl, You're So Together. If you was to say we're in 1980, I'd look at you and go, really? If you was to say 1989, I'd be like, no. However, if you was to say 1984, I'd look at you and go, how did you get that? Well done.

It was a new entry at 32 for Sister Sledge and we're lost in music. But it was down 5 this week's 31 for the Flock of Seagulls. And the more you live, the more you love. So we're in 1984, 42 years ago. 42! This is going to be depressing as we look at the cost of living for 42 years ago then. The average UK house price was between 27 grand and 31. What, really? Honestly? However, if you was in Greater London, you're looking around about 39 to 44. Average wages, however, the average annual salary was around about 6.5 grand. Yeah, that works out to around about 115 to 125 per week. Yeah, it's not good, was it, really? The weekly shop looks a little bit like this. If you was getting a pint of milk, it'd set you back 21p. A loaf of bread was 40p. A dozen large eggs was 80p. A pack of butter was 45p. If you're looking for those variety baked beans, you know the 57 varieties, you know the one I'm on about, yeah? Simply, okay, that one. They would set you back 17p, about 2 quid there, isn't it? Pint of bitter was 71p. And this is the kicker. Are you ready? 42 years ago, we was playing for a litre of petrol. 40p. Yeah. And a Mars bar. 18p. I give up. And people say if you had the choice, would you go back?

It was up 11 this week, 28 for Heaven, 17 and Sunset Now. And it was also up 11 this week, 26 to Level 42, and they're in hot water, you know. So 1984, what was we watching on the big screen then? Well, Indiana Jones and the Temple of Doom, Karate Kid, still funny today, Police Academy. Also, still very, very good today, and I love it still, the Gremlins, yeah, Mowgli. We all wanted one, didn't we? Just don't feed it after midnight. Footloose, Beverly Hills Cop. The biggest film of the year, though, was, of course, Ghostbusters, starring Bill Murray, Dan Aykroyd, and Sigourney Weaver. On the TV, that's a small screen to me and you. Murder, She Wrote, Spit and Image, always a good watch on a Sunday night. Miami Vice, The Cosby Show, Hello, Hello. Listen very carefully, I should see this elephant. The Price is Right, Surprise, Surprise. Kate and Ali and Crime Watch were all shown for the very first time. Thomas the Tank Engine was around this year as well. It was narrated originally by Ringo Starr. And it was also the year of Sky. Yeah, Sky Channel launched in the UK. And we were still watching Porridge, Bullseye. And he still never said, let's go and see what you would have won. I know, we all thought he did, but no, he didn't. Minder and Dallas were big this year as well. Yeah, all right, maybe don't take me back. Yeah, all right, fair enough.

0: It was down 5 in this week's 24 for Prince and When Doves Cry. And it was down 7 this week's 23 for Jeffrey Osborne and On the Wings of Love. It's the rewind as we look back at 1984. And I've just been doing some quick little looks on the interweb. And although, like, the cost of food and stuff and housing was really affordable, tech, however, was really expensive. When you think a VHS player, now, we don't have VHS players no more. It's all, like, downloads, everything, Netflix and all that. But back in the day, we had a VHS player and we had cassette tapes and everything. One of those would set you back 200 to 300 quid, depending on what ones you bought. Now, bearing in mind, your weekly wage was only 115 to 125 quid a week. Now, if you look at that in today's world, with inflation and everything, a price... This is mental. The price of a VHS player would be around about a grand. Yeah, a grand. I have a word.
1: The Rewind Charts.
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1: Nigel Farage has denied Reform UK broke electoral laws following allegations of illegal foreign funding. Two senior party officials have stepped down while an independent investigation takes place into undercover claims they accepted US-backed pollen. The Reform UK chairman, Lee Anderson, says it's the media.
2: Have you noticed that the media are coming for us? Has anybody noticed that? They came for Nigel and they failed, and now they're coming for the rest of us. But we will not be defeated.
1: Next, rescuers in Nepal have pulled two workers alive from a tunnel 9 days after deadly floods killed more than 1,000 people. Officials present at the rescue site say rescuers believe some people may still be alive inside the tunnel. It sparked fresh hope that more workers will be rescued. The Foreign Secretary, Ed Miliband, says the UK will resolutely uphold the self-determination of the Falkland Islands. It's after the Argentinian president reiterated the country's claim to the islands. The US President Donald Trump also hinted he wouldn't offer help to the UK if a conflict were to arise. The Defence Secretary, Wes Streeton, says the UK's commitment is resolute and unshakable. AI scribes used by doctors for medical notes is missing vital information about patients. Experts warn the tech can't see facial expressions and gestures that might be important for getting patients the right care.
3: One error made in a clinical note can lead to many more errors down the line.
1: That's Dr. Lucas Suren, one of the researchers from the University of Edinburgh. Comedian Russell Howard says his baby son Felix died shortly after birth in what was the most devastating time of his life. The 46-year-old shared a statement on his Instagram account. He says his family has been changed forever. And tributes are being paid to actor Richard O'Sullivan after his death, aged 82. Known for his role as Robin Tripp in the 1970s TV sitcoms Man About the House and Robin's Nest, he passed away peacefully, surrounded by his close family. That's the latest from Radio News Hub. I'm Tanita Sims.
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1: Showers are affecting northern and northwestern areas overnight. Elsewhere remains mostly dry. Cooler than the previous night, with winds gradually easing, with lows of 11 degrees.

It was down 7. Yeah. This week's 19 for Tina Turner. What's Love Got to Do with It? And it was down 4. This week's 13 for Frankie and the Two Tribes. Should we do the World of Sport? Well, the FA Cup in 1984 was won by Everton. They beat Watford 2-0. The League Cup was won by Everton. Well, sorry, was won by Liverpool, who defeated Everton 1-0 in a replay. The European Cup went to Liverpool. They defeated Roma on penalties to complete the treble, because they also got the first division. It was their third consecutive league title. The second division went to Chelsea. Third division went to Oxford United. Fourth went to York City, who became the very first English team to hit 101 points. Yeah. The conference went to Northwich, Victoria. And the Scottish Premier went to Aberdeen, who were then managed by one Alex Ferguson. Yeah. Scottish Cup also went to Aberdeen. They beat Celtic 2-1. In the world of Formula One, it was the closest championship finish kind of in F1 history. It was decided by a mere 0.5 points. Yeah. It went to Niki Lauda from McLaren. They also got the championship as well. In snooker, the Masters, Jimmy White won his very first title, beating Terry Griffiths. The Worlds went to Steve Davis, who also got the UK championship. In the world of tennis, the Australian Open went to Mats Wilander for the men, and for the women, it was Chris Evert. The French Open was Ivan Lendl, Martina Navratilova for the women. Wimbledon was won by John McEnroe. And for the women, it was Martina again. The US Open was won by John McEnroe. And for the women again, it was Martina Navratilova. In the world of golf, the Masters went to Ben Crenshaw. The US Open went to Fuzzy Zwella. The U Open Championship went to Seve. And his most iconic fist pump celebration. And the PGA went to Lee Trevano. And of course, if you are a fan of the horses, the Derby went to Ciclento and Chris Roach. Ascot Gold Cup went to Gilderan and Steve Cawthon. The National Hello Dandy and Neil Doughty. And the Cheltenham Gold Cup went to Borough Hill Lad and Phil Tuck. And that, my friends, colleagues, pals and chums,

It was up 12 with this week's number 12 for Deposh Made. Deposh, was that? Did I actually say Deposh? What's the matter with me? Deposh Made and Master and Servant. And it was up 11 for Alphaville and Big in Japan. Who's ready for a top 10?

0: ones that go, yeah, I can tell you, four go up, three go down, three refute the button. One of these is our number one. Could he be Ray Parker Jr.? Or what about George Michael? Could even be Spandau Ballet. What about Stevie Wonder? There is the Clag that is Black Lace. They're in there as well, somewhere. Along with Laura Branigan, Hazel D, Elton John. He could be number one. Howard Jones. What about Miami Sound Machine? Yeah, that's Gloria Estefan to me and you. One of those is our number one. The question is, who could it be?
1: Music power, power, power music.
0: Now, don't go cheating. I know there are lots of people who do. You just spoiled the fun, didn't you? It's down to this week's number 10.

0: So, do you remember that? Donna Summer with MacArthur Park, and that was her 10th Top 40 hit in August of this year. But what was the year? We've been asking you to identify the number one this week back in the year from a short song snip. Here's your second listen. There you go. It was number one on this day back in the year. And your first clue, it was one of only a few Motown singles to ever reach the top spot on the UK singles chart. Another listen and another clue in about 10 minutes' time. In the second hour of the Tambour Music Life each week, we have a search around at the bottom end of the top 100 charts of the year for a song that we think is worthy of the title, a song that should have been hit but wasn't. And this week, it's from the Dooleys. See what you think to this.
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2: A song that should have been a hit, but

So there we go. It was the Dooleys, Don't Take It Lying Down, and it only reached number 60 in the charts. The Dooleys were from Ilford in Essex, members of the family, Jim, Frank, John, Anne and Kathy Dooley, and younger sister Helen later joined the lineup. Their biggest hit was Wanted, that reached number 3. But our song that should have been a hit but wasn't for this week, Don't Take It Lying Down, only reached number 60.

song features one of the most famous saxophone riffs in pop history, Lover Saxophone, played by Raphael Ravenscroft, Baker Street, reached number 3 in February of this year for Jerry Rafferty. This was the year that cricket star Ian Botham became the first man in history to score a century and take 8 wickets in one innings of a test match. NASA selected the first women astronauts, and Heatwave were in the charts with Always and Forever.

Heatwave, their fifth top 40 hit, Always and Forever, reached number 9 in this year. So how are you doing with guessing the year all this great music's from? Are you any closer? Well, how about some clues from what was on in the cinemas in this year? You could have been watching Revenge of the Pink Panther, Superman, starring Christopher Reeve and Marlon Brando, or the biggest box office hit in this year was Grease, and that grossed over £205 million worldwide at the box office. Did they help? Maybe not. Well, how about this from the charts of this year?

Blondie. I do love that one. I'm always touched by your presence, dear. The final listen to the number one song snip coming up after this from John Travolta and Olivia Newton-John.

John Travolta and Olivia Newton-John, You're the One That I Want, one of the best-selling singles of all time, selling over 15 million copies worldwide. The number one this week back in the year, what was it? Try and identify it from this. There you go, the final listen, a short snip of the number one today back in the year. And we already know that it was one of the few Motown singles to ever reach the top spot on the UK singles chart. And your final clue, the song was written by lead singer, reportedly inspired by his parents' 37th wedding anniversary. Our big question of the hour has been, only 1% of people believe the best time to do this is before you turn 20. What is it? Well, the answer is simple, get married. Time for the top three countdown for this week in our mystery year. And at number three, Wood Darts.

Number two, Boney M with Rivers of Babylon. And that was the UK's biggest selling single of this year. Over 2 million copies sold. So that's just about it for the time of our music life. And in this hour, the music was from 1978. Did you get it? Hope you've enjoyed the music and memories from two great years this week. I'll be back same time, same place next week for another 2 hours of music from Mystery Years. Thanks for being here over the last 2 hours. Remember, this show is nothing without you. That's why we do it. There's just time to play the number one from this week back in 1978. It was the Commodores with Three Times a Lady, and it spent 5 weeks at the top. Have a great week, look after yourself, and I'll see you next time. Here's the number one from this week in 1978.

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1: Nigel Farage has sought to defend himself over allegations Reform has broken laws on political donations as he addressed his party conference.
2: The loose pub talk, frankly, there was a bit of boasting, a bit of jack-the-laddery going on there. They don't exist. Those donations don't exist.
1: In a speech delayed by a security alert and interrupted four times by hecklers, Farage vowed not to be distracted from his agenda. It comes after two senior party officials have stepped down while an independent investigation takes place into undercover claims they accepted US-backed pollen. Farage has denied they broke electoral laws. Next, Argentina is proving itself to be a weak country because of its threats to the Falkland Islands. That's what the Conservative leader Kemi Badenoch has suggested.
3: So Javier Milei is wrong. The Falklands are British. As long as the Falkland Islanders want to be British, the Falklands are British. I'm becoming less and less an admirer of Javier Milei because he wants to use threats to Britain.
1: It's after the Foreign Secretary Ed Miliband says the UK will resolutely uphold the self-determination of the Falkland Islands. It's after Argentinian president says his country needed to take them back. Hundreds of people gathered in Middlesbrough for the first funeral of one of five young men killed in a head-on crash on the A66. Jacob Matusiak was killed when a Volkswagen Passat he was travelling in hit a Marks police car. The crash killed PC Matthew Blades and PC Tom Clough. The five men were also pronounced dead at the scene. Police say they are investigating the theft of multiple sheep from Jeremy Clarkson's Diddley Squat Farm. The Clarkson Farm presenter says 11 sheep were stolen from his farm in Chadlington, Oxfordshire. And tributes are being paid to actor Richard O'Sullivan after his death, aged 82. Known for his role as Robin Tripp in the 1970s TV sitcoms Man About That House and Robin's Nest, he passed away peacefully, surrounded by his close family. That's the latest from Radio News Hub. I'm Tanita Sims.
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1: Showers are affecting northern and northwestern areas overnight. Elsewhere remains mostly dry. Cooler than the previous night, with winds gradually easing with lows of 11 degrees Celsius.
6: 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Jeff Dorsett. Jeff Dorsett. With Supersonic 70s.

So welcome along, Supersonic 70s it is. I'm Jeff Dorsett, going to be your pilot of the airwaves for the next 60 minutes. Opened up with the Patti Smith Group and a number, of course, written by the boss, Bruce Springsteen, and Because the Night in 78. And then Rod Argent, friend of the show, part of Zombies, but in those days he was also Argent. Russ Ballard, of course, on lead vocals. So we've got some Sad Cafe, Kansas are coming, Randy Adelman, John Lennon with a classic album, The Jammer on School Days, Paul and Oates, The Quiz is on. Story behind the song comes from Meatloaf. So we've got three interviews if we can fit them in. Richard Horton. Yeah, nice guy, talking about Thin Lizzy. He's an author, by the way, Richard. And Mo Foster, session player extraordinaire. Talking about Jimmy Helms, yes. We'll get Poe Powell in as well if we can. If you want to get in touch, please do so. The email is chunkyjeff, chunkygeoff at gmail.com. Now, this was a monster of a song. The lead vocals done by Paul Young. No, not that Paul Young. The one that went on to work with Mike and the Mechanics. But this is Sad Cafe.

0: great Kansas. Play that one especially for Darren Davis and the dynamic duo with Tracy. Likes a bit of rock till you drop. And Carry On, My Wayward Son. Playing on Supersonic 70s.
1: Premiership Pop Quiz. Now, here's Jeff Dorsett.
0: So we find you fit and well. Three questions for you. Give the answers in about 30 minutes' time. Question number one. Hitsville, USA was the headquarters for which record label? Hitsville, USA was the headquarters for which record label? Question number two. 1974, Jambalaya was a hit for whom? 1974, Jambalaya was a hit for whom? And question number three is a lyric. I'm going to give you a line. I want to know the artist and the song. No, I would not give you false hope on this strange and mournful day. No, I would not give you false hope on this strange and mournful day. Who is it and what is it? Now, this was originally a smash hit for a one-hit wonder group called Unit 4 Plus 2 in, what, about 65. This is the cover from Randy Adewon.

0: 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It's the classic album of the week.
1: Now, this particular album came out on the 8th of March 1975. It's from John Lennon. It's called Rock and Roll, and it was produced by Phil Spector. And what John did was he picked on a number of songs that he would cover, including this, which was a number one single for Benny King. But what a great song this is. John Lennon from the classic album Rock and Roll in 75.

That's our classic album from John Lennon from 75. The album was called A Rock and Roll. And if you want to pick out a classic album, all you've got to do is the same as any of the requests, School Days, Double Deckers, any other thing that we do on Supersonic 70s. And drop me a line on the email, chunkyjeff, chunkygeoff at gmail.com. That's chunkyjeff at gmail.com. Get involved. Remember, it's your show. It's not mine. Right. Now, we're going to give you this. Now, Hall & Oates, I'm often banging on about artists and songs that were huge in America and didn't mean a light in the UK. This didn't even touch the top 75, but it was big in America. Came out right early in their career, just after She's Gone had been a hit in America. This is called Sarah's Smile. It's a brilliant, brilliant song. Love it. Daryl Hall's voice on this is just simply wonderful.

0: bringing back the good times. Music, fashion, friends, and more. Time to remember your school days. Tell us your favorite three songs. You pick them, and Jeff plays them on Supersonic 70s.
1: And this is a feature that we try and do on Supersonic 70s. It's called School Days, S-K-O-O-L-D-A-Z-E. And the idea here is to think of your school days, whether it's junior school, high school, whether it's college or university. Maybe it was a poster you had on your wall. Maybe it was a band you went and saw. Maybe it was a booklet that you got hold of and you thought, wow, you know, what a great song that is that came out. Maybe it's one, the first song you ever bought. Any which way, School Days, send a message in on School Days to Chunky Jeff, C-H-U-N-K-Y-G-E-O-F-F at gmail.com, and we'll do it for you. Remember, spell it like the kids, S-K-O-O-L-D-A-Z-E. Pick one out from the 70s. This week, we're going to go with The Jam.

0: That's our school days track. It is Strange Town by The Jam. And don't forget, pick one out for next week. All you've got to do, drop me a line, chunkyjeff@gmail.com, and mark it school days, SKOOLDAZE, and it will get through to me.
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0: Right, this is where we give you a backstory to a particular hit. And this week we're going 1977, and it's going to be Meat Loaf, and you took the words right out of my mouth. Only made number 33 in the UK charts, of course, out of the album Bat Outta Hell. Like all the songs on Bat Outta Hell, it was written by Jim Steinman, very theatrical, of course. Set on a summer's night under a moonlight on a deserted beach, the author finds himself unable to say I love you to his girl. It's a song of pure passion. This was the first song released off Bat Outta Hell, which of course sold millions over time. And since that, the key singers were great on it as well. And the key singles that came off it there, like Two Out of Three Ain't Bad, they were never huge hits and didn't make big dents in the charts, but the album was absolutely huge. Produced, of course, by Todd Rundgren, and using two of Bruce Springsteen's E Street Band in the backing of this. Jim Steinman, great lyrics there. What about this? Your lipstick shining for crawling over the sand. What about that? Fog crawling over the sand, your lipstick shining. It is Bat Outta Hell. You took the words right out of my mouth.

0: What a brilliant song. Meatloaf from Bad Outta Hell. Right, let's get into some of the interviews now, and starting with Richard Houghton. Now, Richard is a great author. He has tremendous stuff going out, and he's written a great book about Thin Lizzy. It's called The People's History, and congratulations to Richard. It's all about people who have been to the concerts of Thin Lizzy and the great Phil Lynott. And here he is talking with me about Phil's inspirations along the way, people that he looked up to. Who do you think were his early inspirations? Say, in these teenage years, thinking about, I want to be in the music industry. Any idea who his inspirations were probably?
1: Well, I think Hendrix was the man. I mean, Hendrix was obviously an iconic figure in the late 60s. And he was black, as was Phil. And some of that stagecraft that Hendrix deployed and which people remember him for, you know, Phil took a few tricks from that and understood that you've got to make an impression with the audience, basically. And there's a famous story that Thin Lizzy was supporting Slade in, I think it was 1972 73, and that they were middle of the bill. Bottom of the bill was a very young unknown Susie Quattro, and then it was Thin Lizzy. And halfway through the tour, Chas Chandler, who managed Hendrix and was Slade's manager, came and told Thin Lizzy they needed to get their act together. They weren't going down well enough and they needed to put on more of a show, otherwise he was going to kick them off the tour.
0: Wow.
1: And I think that was the kick up the pants that Phil and the boys needed to actually think, okay, we're on for 30 minutes, we need to leave them wanting more. And famously, they, you know, always seized that support slot when they got one in the future, to the extent that when they backed Queen on their North American tour in 1977, they were actually blowing Queen off stage.
0: Really?
1: Freddie Mercury was apparently very unhappy at the fact that the support band were getting calls for encores and setting the bar for Queen so high.
2: This is what we're going to try and get a movement on, this one. It's a number recorded by Bob Seger, a number called Rosalie.

0: tell you what, wow, the twin guitars of Scott Gorham and Brian Robertson right out front there for Thin Lizzy and Rosalie. Does it get any better than that? Absolutely love it. Rock till you drop. Let's give you the answer to the quiz. Hopefully you managed to get 3 out of 3. Question number one, Hitsville, USA was the headquarters for which record label? We're talking Tamla Motown. Question number two, in 1974, Jambalaya was a hit for whom? It was the Carpenters. And question number three was a lyric, one of the artists and the song. No, I would not give you false hope on this strange and mournful day. Who is it? What is it? It's the poet Paul Simon doing Mother and Child Reunion. So Paul Simon, Mother and Child Reunion, Carpenters, and Tamla Motown were the answer we're looking for. Second of the interviews we've got here for Poe Powell. Now, this guy was the designer of record sleeves, a very, very intellectual guy. Hypnosis being the company, designed things like Bloody Tourists, and then there were three, Dark Side of the Moon, wonderful record covers that were on the albums. And here he is talking very much about bands splitting up or getting animosity between them, but then he favours the way the Rolling Stones have stuck together. It seems like, Poe, that bands, when they don't start communicating, they begin to fall apart here. It must be a sorry time when bands who've been so close together suddenly break up because of communication.
1: Yes, I mean, a lot of the bands that I worked for in the 1970s, people like Led Zeppelin and Pink Floyd and 10cc, you know, they have fallen apart in their relationships. And I think somebody like the Rolling Stones with Keith Richards and Mick Jagger have, although they've had their differences, they've managed to keep their business together. And I think it's very sad when you find two wonderful writers who work well together, oh, like Lennon McCartney, you know, and suddenly they have differences and they sort of just drift apart. And the music is never the same somehow. It's still powerful and interesting, but... one always thinks harks back to the days when they did work together.

0: Rolling Stones and Miss You. Great stuff, love it. Right, third of our interviews here with Mo Foster. Now, Mo Foster is a producer, but he also was in bands, knows an awful lot of people, and he's talking about a great soul singer here in Jimmy Helms. So somebody else that you touch base with or you mentioned along the way in your book and people that you work with, I interviewed Jimmy Helms to talk about his band London Beat, which had a most wonderful song out in 91. But of course, he goes back to 73. We're going to make you an offer you can't refuse. Now, you've done some work with him, didn't you?
1: Well, I played on that record.
0: Yes. How about that?
1: That's one of the pieces I just wrote about on Facebook.
0: Yeah.
1: Because we turned up to this. There was a cinema in Clapham, would you believe, in South London, called The Majestic.
0: Mm-hmm.
1: And it had gone through many different changes over the years, from the 20s. And some guys had converted the top half of it into a studio, and the bottom half remained a bingo hall.
0: Mm-hmm.
1: Perfect combination. And that's where we did it. And it was terrific, because what a voice.
0: Yeah, absolutely.

wonderful Jimmy Helms. I'm going to make you an offer you can't refuse. Produced and played on by Mo Foster. Right, let's go out with a bit of yacht rock. Produced by Todd Rundgren, as he did with Meatloaf earlier. England Dan, John Falcone, Love Is The Answer.

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1: Nigel Farage has denied Reform UK broke electoral laws following allegations of illegal foreign funding.
2: And we take compliance around donations very, very seriously. And I think all political parties now do take compliance seriously. Frankly, there was no choice. And we know that our donations will be looked at with more scrutiny than anybody else's.
1: It's after two senior party officials have stepped down while an independent investigation takes place into undercover claims they accepted US-backed pollen. Speaking at Reform UK's party conference in Birmingham, he says the party won't be distracted. He's pledged he will broaden the party's expertise in defence, health and other important areas of policy. A judge has declared a mistrial in the Lindsay Clancy murder case. It's after juries said they could not reach a unanimous verdict on whether she was criminally responsible for killing her three young children. The mistrial leaves the case unresolved and allows prosecutors to try Clancy again. The Tory leader Kemi Badenoch has suggested Argentina has proven itself to be a weak country because of its threats to the Falkland Islands.
3: That's not what a strong country does, that's what a weak country does. But the real message should be for Andy Burnham, because with the nonsense they were doing, surrendering the Chagos Islands to Mauritius, something the Conservatives stopped in Parliament, they've sent a signal to every opportunist all around the world.
1: It's after the Foreign Secretary Ed Miliband says the UK will resolutely uphold the self-determination of the Falkland Islands, after Argentinian President says his country needed to take them back. Comedian Russell Howard says his baby son Felix died shortly after birth in what has been the most devastating time of his life. The 46-year-old shared a statement on his Instagram account. He says his family's lives have been changed forever. And in other news, Dolly Parton has secured her highest charting single and made official charts history with three hits in the top 10. It's after a resurgence of her music following her death. The country music star died aged 80 on August 25th following a brief battle with cancer. That's the latest from Radio News Hub. I'm Tanita Sims.
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5: This is your weather update.
1: It's a mostly dry start to Saturday with sunny spells. A few showers will affect the northwest, thicker cloud and rain later in the day. Breezy at first with highs of 22 degrees Celsius.

0: Jackman stars in new thriller film The Death of Robin Hood, a dark adaptation that follows an older Robin who is tormented by his past killings and is living in self-imposed exile. You can catch it in cinemas on the 4th of September.
1: How many are there? Four? Five? Together we can best them. We'll likely die.
0: Ryan Reynolds and Kenneth Branagh form an unlikely duo in new action comedy film May Day, out on Apple TV on the 4th of September. Set during the Cold War, Reynolds gets trapped behind enemy lines and has no choice but to team up with eccentric ex-KGB agent played by Branagh.
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2: Is that right?
0: And finally, Netflix has renewed Guy Ritchie's The Gentleman for a second series, available to watch from the 3rd of September. That's latest entertainment roundup. I'm
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I'm down with me, Dave Marley, where today we concentrate on the chart of September 1992. A non-mover at this week's number 20 was Daniel O'Donnell, and I Just Want to Dance With You. And you just heard a brand new entry at this week's 19 from Messiah, featuring Precious Wilson and I Feel Love. And a brand new entry at

0: Bizarre Inc. featuring Angie Brown on lead vocals, I'm Gonna Get You. It was another brand new entry at 16 this week for Mike Oldfield and Sentinel, and it's a fall of five spaces from last week's number 10 to this week's
1: number 15
0: for John Cicada.

rise a fall of five from last week's number 10 to this week's 15 for John Cicada and Just Another Day as we continue the chart countdown for September 1992. It's another brand new entry at this week's

0: And so it's a brand new entry at this week's number 14 for REM and Drive, and it's down two from last week's 11 to this week's
1: number 13
0: for East 17.

0: So East 17 dropped down two spaces from last week's 11 to this week's 13 with House of Love, and it's down three from last week's number 9 to this week's
1: number 12
0: for Luther Vandross and Janet Jackson.

0: Jackson dropped down three spaces from last week's number 9 to this week's 12 with The Best Things in Life Are Free. And it's a climb of one from last week's 12 to this week's
1: number 11
0: for Prodigy.

0: So Manic Street Preachers dropped down from last week's 7 to this week's number 9 with the theme from MASH, and it's down 3 from last week's number 5 to this week's
1: number 8
0: for Brian May.

0: Brian May drops down three spaces from last week's five to this week's number eight with Too Much Love Will Kill You, and it's a rise of one space from last week's eight to this week's
1: number seven
0: for Lionel Richie.

0: space from last week's number 8 to this week's number 7 and My Destiny, and it's up from last week's number 14 to this week's
1: number 6
0: for Boys to Men.

0: 6 to this week's number 5 with Iron Lion Zion as we continue the chart countdown for September 1992. It's up from last week's number 13 to this week's
1: number 5
0: for Tasmin Archer.

It's a climb of 9 spaces from last week's 13 to this week's number 4, Tasmin Archer and Sleeping Satellites, as we step inside the top 3 of September 1992. It's a non-mover at this

0: it's a non-mover at this week's number two for Dr. Alban and It's My Life. We're moments away of finding out what was number one in September 1992. Before we do, let's recap on the top 10. So it's down six from last week's number four to this week's number 10, Snap and Rhythm is a Dancer. Down two from last week's seven to this week's nine, Manic Street Preachers and the theme from MASH. Down from last week's five to this week's number eight, Brian May and Too Much Love Will Kill You. Up one from last week's number eight to this week's seven, Lionel Richie and My Destiny. And it's a climb from last week's 14 to this week's number six, Boys to Men and End of the Road. Up one from last week's number six to this week's number five, Bob Marley and the Wailers, Iron Lion Zion. Up from last week's 13 to this week's number four, Tasmin Archer and Sleeping Satellites. Inside the top three, it's a non-mover at number three for Undercover and Baker Street. And it's another non-mover at number two for Dr. Alban and It's My Life. The track that was number one in September 1992. Britain's number one. It's the Shaman, Ebenezer Good. I'll see you next time.
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2: Nigel Farage has sought to defend himself over allegations Reform have broken laws on political donations as he addressed his party conference.
3: We have not taken an illegal penny in funding. That is important. The loose pub talk, frankly, there was a bit of boasting, a bit of jack-the-laddery going on there. They don't exist. Those donations don't exist.
2: In a speech delayed by a security alert and interrupted four times by hecklers, Farage vowed not to be distracted from his agenda. He comes after two senior party officials have stepped down while an independent investigation takes place into undercover claims they accepted US-backed pollen. Farage has denied they broke electoral laws. Hundreds of people gathered in Middlesbrough for the first funeral of one of five young men killed in a head-on crash on the A66. Jacob Matusiak was killed when a Volkswagen Passat he was travelling in hit a marked police car while going the wrong way down a dual carriageway. The crash also killed PC Matthew Blades and PC Tom Clough. Argentina has proven itself to be a weak country because of its threats to the Falkland Islands. That's what the Conservative leader Kemi Badenoch has suggested.
4: But the real message should be for Andy Burnham and the Labour Party, because with the nonsense they were doing, surrendering the Chagos Islands to Mauritius, something the Conservatives stopped in Parliament, they've sent a signal to every opportunist all around the world.
2: It's after the Foreign Secretary Ed Miliband says the UK will resolutely uphold the self-determination of the Falkland Islands, after the Argentinian president says his country needed to take them back. The University of Cambridge has announced an independent review into its decision-making and actions. It's after the death of its former academic professor, Jason Arday. Professor Arday resigned from his post as Professor of Sociology of Education at the university after he faced intense scrutiny over accusations of plagiarism. And Netflix has raised the prices of its UK subscriptions, with its cheapest plan jumping by a third in the latest round of hikes. And that's the latest from Radio News Hub. I'm Tanita Sims.
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7: This is your weather update.
2: It's a mostly dry start to Saturday with sunny spells. A few showers will affect the northwest, thicker cloud and rain later in the day. Breezy at first with highs of 22 degrees Celsius.

Stanley, if I remember correctly, in the early 80s, he was voted the most beautiful man in the world. Yeah. David Sylvian, lead vocals with Japan. And I second that emotion. I'm sure he does. Welcome along, it's The Love Zone, playing out right here on your favourite radio station. Good to have you company along, it's Alec Nicol for the next hour. And some good music to give me away. We've got the Eagles, Elton John, Adele, and this one from the lovely Cyndi Lauper.

See, that's a good thing about sitting in the studio all by yourself. You can sing away with the headphones on and no one gets embarrassed. That's the sound of the Eagles. And that's their line eyes. Three in a row quiz goes like this. Question number one, who was the first British Prime Minister not to have been privately educated? Who was the first British Prime Minister not to have been privately educated? Question number two, what is the oldest trophy in international sport? What is the oldest trophy in international sport? It was introduced back in 1851. Yeah, a long time ago. And question number three, what was singer Tony Bennett's only number one UK hit? What was Tony Bennett's only number one UK hit? Have a think. Give you the answers a bit later on. I will run through them again, because I'm just that way inclined. Don't forget, if you want to get in touch with The Love Zone, head on to Facebook and look for The Love Zone. Yeah, nice and simple. Or check out the main website. It's all the www.vinyldays.co.uk. There's a dulcet tones of Prince.

cannot remember the young lady from the video. She was gorgeous. Oh, yeah. Wonder if she was really Russian. I think so, Zabba. Elton John and a number one hit single for him called Nikita. Just about 20 minutes left together right here on the Love Zone as we go to Ireland and Belfire.

It's on the Bellfire, All I Want Is You. Now, apparently, if you're British and you're born in the UK, then there is 20 rules you've got to follow that prove you are. Actually, quite a lot of them are true. Number 20, you've got to enjoy a cream tea. Oh, yes. Number 19, you've got to be proud of your garden. Number 18, you've got to adhere to rules, i.e. following the arrows the correct way around the car park, for example. Number 17, the sending and receiving of greetings cards. Number 16, you've got to check the weather report before travelling anywhere. Number 15, dunking your biscuits in tea. Number 14, saying sorry when you've not actually done anything, but you've just got to say it anyway. Number 13, pancake flipping on Shrove Tuesday. I still did that in a long time. Number 12, eating fish and chips on a Friday. Oh, yes. Number 11, celebrating Remembrance Day. And the 10 that are left, I'll get to them very shortly. But you know what? They all make sense. Still got a few more to go here on the Love Zone. And you know what? I think I can squeeze them all in.

whatever happened to them? Atlantic Star. And the song was called Always. It was a good one. Now then, let's do these final 10 of what makes you British. At number 10, being overly polite in every eventuality. Doesn't matter what it is, you're always polite. Number 9, having an avid interest in the weather at all times. You're always on the ball when it comes to the weather. You've always got an opinion. At number 8, eating turkey on Christmas Day. I'm actually a chicken man, not a turkey man, no. Number 7, Guy Fawkes night. Number 6, going to the pub. Number 5, something we do really well in the UK is cheering on the underdog. Number 4, the ability to queue nicely. Never stepping out of line. Never jump in the queue. We just stand there and mutter. There, it's kind of what that's trying to do. Usually about the weather. Number 3, eating a full English breakfast. Number 2, putting the kettle on in a crisis. It doesn't matter what the crisis is. Stick the kettle on. It will sort everything. And the number one thing of British traditions, eating a traditional roast dinner on a Sunday. There you go. Now you know. I think I can squeeze in a couple of more songs and also give you the answer to the three-in-a-row quiz. And basically, that is it from me to you.

0: let's get through the little quiz out of the way. Question number one, who was the first British Prime Minister not to have been privately educated? That was David Lloyd George. Question two, what is the oldest trophy in international sport? The America's Cup, that's in sailing. And number three, what was singer's Tony Bennett's only ever number one hit? It was Strangers in Paradise.
1: Beat me up on the beach. What a lovely holiday, there's nothing funny left to say.
0: And here's the second last one from me, from the late Harry Nilsson.

such a lovely song. That's Nielsen, and Without You. Thank you so much, Ed, for your company over the past hour. I do hope you've enjoyed the Love Zone. Join me the next time, or catch me on Facebook under the Love Zone, or the main website. It's all the www.vinyldays.co.uk. Till we meet again, look after yourself and each other. And I'll leave you with this one from Dolly Parton and Kenny Rogers. Take care. Bye-bye.

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1: The Reform UK leader Nigel Farage has dismissed suggestions his party has previously taken disguised foreign donations. Andy Hoyle reports.
2: It comes after two senior party officials have stepped down while an independent investigation takes place into undercover claims they accepted US-backed polling. Mr. Farage insists no illegal money was taken, calling the Channel 4 report a case of entrapment. He described it as loose pub talk that simply wasn't true as he sought to move on from allegations about the party's finances.
1: Meanwhile, Nigel Farage's keynote speech at the Reform UK Party conference was interrupted numerous times by protesters. Two women stood up in the conference hall at Birmingham's National Exhibition Centre and held a banner reading Reform Works for Billionaires. They were booed by the audience and were carried out by security. A judge has declared a mistrial in the Lindsay Clancy murder case. Jurors said they could not reach a unanimous verdict on whether she was criminally responsible for killing her three young children. It means the case is unresolved and allows prosecutors to try Clancy again. A convicted murderer has received a second life jail term for the knife point kidnap of a 15-year-old girl. 56-year-old Paul Sharp bundled her into his car in Altrincham, Greater Manchester on the early evening of May 18th. The teenager was walking home. She was kept captive in his car for 8.5 hours before she was rescued by police the following day. The London Marathon Foundation has promised £3 million to set up new junior parkrun events for youngsters in areas of higher deprivation. Mike Diaper is from the foundation.
3: When a child is active, they're happier, they feel more connected to their community, their friends, they feel more resilient, their health and their education also benefits.
1: And Dolly Parton has secured her highest charting single and made official charts history with 3 hits in the top 10. It's after a resurgence for her music following her death. That's the latest from Radio News Herb. I'm Tanita Sims.
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5: This is your weather update.
1: It's a mostly dry start to Saturday with sunny spells. A few showers will affect the northwest, thicker cloud and rain later in the day. Breezy at first with highs of 22 degrees Celsius.
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we go. I love this show. This is Rob Charles, a potent, I didn't even know it. Back on your radio with those songs that don't get played on the radio anymore. And I've just played two corkers from the 1980s. Corkers, great songs. Terminology meaning 1983 from Liverpool, China Crisis, and Working with Fire and Steel. Just reached the lower regions of the UK charts. And before that, from 1984, did you work out it was Shalimar from the soundtrack album of Footloose? It was Dancing in the Sheets. The only original member of Shalimar then was Howard Hewitt. In the lineup then was somebody called Delisa Davis and Mickey Free. I wonder where they are now. Anyway, I'm here for the next couple of hours with those songs that don't get played on the radio anymore. Two from the 80s. Let's get one on from the 70s now. This is Queen.

0: It's finger and foot tapping good. It certainly is. Queen and Keep Yourself Alive, which, by the way, in history, rock and roll history, that was the first single to be released by Queen back in July of 1973. Failed to chart, but a great single nevertheless. These are the songs that don't get played on the radio anymore with me, Rob Charles, and a song request. We go to 1979 for the only top 10 hit for Dr. Feelgood. This is Milk and Alcohol, chosen by Keith Smith. Thank you, Keith, for your email and your kind comments regarding the show.
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chosen by Keith Smith from the email. Thank you, Keith, for your song suggestion. 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And also, don't forget, we have a Facebook page, which is Songs That Don't Get Played on the Radio Anymore. On the way, I've got a song from Genesis from 1980. After this, from Mr. Mister, this is It Love?

songs that don't get played on the radio anymore, taking you back to 1971. Debut hit for the Bay City Rollers. As if you need me to tell you, but that's my job. Les McCune, of course, and the rest of the boys, if you're old enough to remember, who was your favourite? Was it Les or was it Woody? A lot of people liked Woody, didn't they? Or maybe somebody else. Previous to that, from 1983, it was Hot Chocolate, Errol Brown, and Tears on the Telephone. This is Rob Charles. I'm here playing those songs the radio stations seem to have forgotten about. I don't know why. We bought the music when back in the day you could buy vinyl and albums and cassettes and even going further back, 8-track. What? Bring back some memories for you on this radio station. Do you know who is singing this without cheating?

was a bigger hit in the USA, reached number 37 on the Billboard 100, Hot 100. It was Dara Hall and John Oates, Running from Paradise. 8 years later, it was Mark Almond in the charts in the UK with Tears Run Rings, now playing on those songs that don't get played on the radio anymore.

I don't get played on the radio anymore. This is Rob Charles. Hello, it's me, looking after things and playing out the songs from 1979. Only UK British hit for Patrick Hernandez. Or should that be Hernandez? And Born to Be Alive, 6 years previous, 1973. Sweet. Ballroom Blues.

shares the same birthday with me, September the 17th. I'm not quite sure what's the same year. I think she's 10 years younger than me. Anastasia from 2004, Left Outside Alone. You wouldn't want to do that with Anastasia, would you? And before that, it was Behind the Mask from Eric Clapton. These are the songs that don't get played on the radio anymore with me, Rob Charles, right here on this radio station. Oh,

Debut hit for the group Fox from 1975, and Only You Can. Talking of years, on the way in the next hour, going to start it off with three songs from 1 year. It is the triple teaser, but can you work out the year? Right, this is Delamitri and Roll to Me.

Can I just say thank you for listening to this radio station, and particularly thank you for listening to me. This is Rob Charles. Hello, I'm playing those songs that don't get played on the radio anymore. And if you would like to have a look at the Facebook page, then that'll be great. It's songs that don't get played on the radio anymore. Surprise, surprise. On Facebook, if you've got any song suggestions for next week's show, then let me know. 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Right, just played out Roll to Me, Delamitri. Patrick Juvet now, 1978, and I Love America.

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1: Nigel Farage has denied Reform UK broke electoral laws following allegations of illegal foreign funding. Andy Hoyle reports.
2: He described it as loose pub talk that simply wasn't true as he sought to move on from allegations about the party's finances. It comes after two senior party officials have stepped down while an independent investigation takes place into undercover claims they accepted US-backed polling. Mr. Farage insists no illegal money was taken, calling the Channel 4 report a case of entrapment.
1: Meanwhile, Nigel Farage's keynote speech at the Reform UK party conference was interrupted numerous times by protesters. They were booed by audience members and were carried out by security. Next, hundreds of people gathered in Middlesbrough for the first funeral of one in five young men killed in a head-on crash on the A66. Jacob Matusiak was killed when a Volkswagen Passat he was travelling in hit a marked police car while going the wrong way down a dual carriageway. The crash also killed PC Matthew Blades and PC Tom Clough. The University of Cambridge has announced an independent review into its decision-making and actions. It's after the death of its former academic professor, Jason Arday. Professor Arday resigned from his post as Professor of Sociology of Education at the university after he faced intense scrutiny over accusations of plagiarism. £3 million has been promised to set up junior park runs for children in deprived areas. The London Marathon Foundation is invested in a bid to bring running to 1 million more children. Mike Diaper is one of their directors.
3: 50% of children in England are doing the recommended amount of activity each week, and that means they're missing out on all of those great benefits. So that's why we invest in free and simple things like Junior Park Run.
1: And Netflix has raised the prices of its UK subscriptions, with its cheapest plan jumping by a third in the latest round of hikes. That's the latest from Radio News Hub. I'm Tanita Sims.
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6: This is your weather update.
1: It's a mostly dry start to Saturday with sunny spells. A few showers will affect the northwest, thicker cloud and rain later in the day. Breezy at first with highs of 22 degrees Celsius.
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8: 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Three songs from 1 year. But can you work out the year?